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0: Lady Anne Montgomery and Shin Maud Miller agus Malloy's favourite agus Shinny Brigio Gorman on Taffet the Idle Road agus Gula the Brio in the Tant and Shin Dearmud Garrod agus Shiva Crosh and the Clond Reed a Jeffur Katrina in Shin Cortina Ruin agus Nianachle a Clond Shud on Dara Brigionia agus Benach Dela Eina. 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

0: Binnigwith Caroline Keenan son le curran fupi on the album nua Rise. 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

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Anois cúpla Perth ar an guitar an nuairsa agus is Brendan O'Regan a bheith ann le A Change in the Weather agus Larissy's Favourite, a tóra album A Wind of Change a tháinig amach in 1998.

Brendan O'Regan and Son le cúpla Perth on album A Wind of Change. Fi a change in the weather agus Larissy's favourite aga Dúin and Son. Anish Marshin kiol ar a niddle an orsa ag an quarínach Tara Breen. Set on album Sooner or Later a bheagacé, Proud Locks Fancy, Cottage in the Grove, The Baker agus an Monaghan Twig and Son ar dearra.

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2: Yeah, well, Kay will come here. Girl, go say Ashuk. 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Blaine to him is shape. Blaine to him. Actually, tough to. Mar Advian on Advian shake a firmul. Gavetuk tapnamora vesta chorus launcha of when Lena Voss. It's okay. Igoris launcha Tushker Taren. You saw her on tan new SAI. Mark Dane she there. Nur Hain Rodhagen Godona me cart major the quorum. 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
0: 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I was a swede in the hard yahrahu.
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0: 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I was sure of the intoch, Tispan and Chen till larger be again. Hugsha course of the Holosh the Honor tearing eye the number of real to Selena Bean no Lena Boy. I was just punishing until Lodge to be again. At Hanamisa Shinier all she ain't rode by Lodge in a lemonade, Tasagome Shin. I guess in Shin is coming like a man from Honey, he could be shaking it. Well, if Honor just session lumps like a broadool, bring me a more. Near all men, Jocha session lay mean. A hole me nocte. I was in Castag of the Father Kirsimishan.
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3: 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Sure, we should cart
0: Kalorle V. We need the initial DST for Triblion.
3: That's
0: 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After the
2: Mm.
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3: A factory law.
0: Sha.
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0: Sha.
3: Can't differ gidira watron chin.
0: I'm sugar, brishadir namala, heredir tamala, heregus not see law, my Bisha Bosch, vetsi law, shin rings for Nismo not see law, and all the
2: session.
0: My Bisha Bosch, my Bisha Bosch, let's see law, shin not see law, tablet the salon of Gira for
3: a session tower, the machine balakta
1: near Hatosha Bosch at factory law.
0: Near Hagotosha. I was like, I'm going to go to the house. I'm going to go to the house. I'm going to go to the house. I'm going to go to the house. I'm going to go to the house. I'm going to go to the house. I'm going to go to the house. I'm going to go to the house. I'm going to go to the house. I'm going to go to the house. I'm going to go to the house. I'm going to go to the house. I'm going to go to the house. I'm going to go to the house. I'm going to go to the house. I'm going to go to the house. I'm going to go to the house. I'm going to go to the house. I'm going to go to the house. I'm going to go to the house. I'm going to go to the house. I'm going to go to the house. I'm going to go to the house. I'm going to go to the house. I'm going to go to the house. I'm going to go to the house. I'm going to go to the house. I'm going to go to the house. I'm going to go to the house. I'm going to go to the house. I'm going to go to the house. I'm going to go to the house. I'm going to go to the house. I'm going to go to the house. I'm going to go to the house. I'm going to go to the house. I'm going to go to the house. I'm going to go to the house. I'm going to go to the house

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Smart as ass and buck more, I'm gonna make me sure could you just get in sleeping, you're not shaking at all. 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How to go guy in the mag, a yarn of Hanishin, Shadur, and PC, Mahri Wani Gajo, Achmarawi, Mishifaxon, or Hagartas Limber, by Messi Breeze, and Guillemer.

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0: Can the story of Gergaw Santa so hurt though? 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

0: Nelina son, it's going to happen to her Kayla, Gavin, and Kedley in the
1: car. Yes, okay. Well, Arian Luchana, Kinson, and Nini, Agazan Rudaby on, because Bindini aren't a kinder, Kursi, Kinsheracta, etc., etc. Ak is on Fobel Hain, a Hanig Neluchana Shin. 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Agus and Shin Jerere Kayla, Merhampla, Vimidigarkin, your Kitchen Nelore, Nua. 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
1: Well, he actually just talked to Varna Vail. Honig, she'd air and vote near Nakrev Moron, air foil the Foshti. 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
1: 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the way Coralat, Agus Germina Magdas Vehenerjanta.
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Valsa all in China Holomid Ronald Murphy, Dan's Waltz, and Hanum Eta Ed, Agus Irochrevishin and Sorrow Rani Granin Yarta, Agus Borit Slava, Holomid Waha Inchin, more sports ever Egish Sucht Lee. 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

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Gumemahain Joe, a country British. Gnoid sie reib.

Sure, I'll be Johnny Hager and now you had a Claire Beamish call a leher. Well, unless you can say Lehany Hinnig, the Shalanda Afrin the Doni, and Hrelu knew what her pubble and Hrira and Leafa and Unlehe and Gidor a Gondai Unangal. She's tired parish to Gidor and to her Brian O'Farry, Killery and Afrin.

0: Ara na Galilee, katiwul shiver roshasu and shinig stanu suesar nyau agusdu inta sarif. 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And then you may hear agus and vicky agus and spirit in you, amen. Gras to har journey securis, grad ye, agus common and spirit in you, live a ligger majin. Bubble jade, you were mahagus current kid, mila falt your over ligger majin, you knew, a killer on even efrin shaw, and you fail allin jasko al our journey securis. Falture of Fubble on Luhit and Shaw and New Testament Kedjum Marna will Maranda Fubble on Luhi Lenier and Wajin Shaw that ever come Toru and these Mullinu that one who on Luhi, I guess, give a shitchen of Frastel or a Toru Shina. Falture of going to be the one who on Luhi ten our masker Majin. Falture of Fubble Widge and the Dribugatan or Gujakt and Shaw Kamai. Falture of Winnie Takavada Staffi di Hamra or Majin in you, I guess. Falches Creole, I guess, Falches Special to Ravinia Bita Gestar and your Majin in you, Radio and the Gelter to Kabiat Walshiver and Wajin Shaw. 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the hair, son of Lahish. And Phil Christ, and the hair, Han, and Tonto, and Rimmer, and Winter of Isha, and Gira, La Idr Wali, Idr Wali, and you, Idr Nyau, who is the Gustalu was, and our son of Ling, and Tessagun Gilanan Christ, the Machin and you, and the one middling Hen and Amorby, and Goldia, Dolu Tiulin. 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I hear in the east a sisigi on the guacht, agus prince in the sheachane. I hear in the gentro quire.
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0: 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I hear the Envicky Isa Christ. 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

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Fogger Majrunji were a hiredi, a Easter for to boyser our son, Jerry Tawaru, gus took it to a reach. That Ershni here in the Kavnud on your west, Xerashiri Christ, offer him the Daran the Behagus Kalishatlani here. Agus Gomit Buyahas Lat, Kenneth Gervu Lat Majava Krinle Hill and Shoha the Loher or Majin in you for nudit. 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
1: 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Couldn't she have Mahriag Dowsa on him?
2: On Kadunas Telefisha, Bill Nach Danin Sharat, Atasha Fosla Hiok, Shine Angeli, Fide Chance, or TV License.ie, Nun Enefiger Fisht, or Realtas Naheran.

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2: 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Mos Shankyo, Kilnui, Olus we Harmari Kyol, Agus Bloodini Olish we no Horanlicha Ahantas the cold tear at Hawet, Shaw on Clorgucha.
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0: 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Bishop Revling Jig, Lakosh Nagera Scor. 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
1: Quite incredible, Sean, on €2 billion Hashid Eirhoy Drammen.
2: She just sample one.
1: Yeah, I can just argue the movie, Sean, and that.
2: Absolutely. The story language is special, Galuter, a reach to get some reach teller, and made arrogant or cow, in the Tefik, August Ni Luter, and made arrogant or cow, Roddy Ella.
1: Hanela Lewin, Doc Lewin or two thought you, Egga Cooey.
3: Not a workman scarred, that chaff of Buller Hini, that chaff of Buller Hini and Rotaturu, because between the bloy, we should the giri Swiss work there never could dinner.
4: We boil, chinna, vincha hobble, go home lunch the Hini, vin spay lost. I guess we need to let lucky chichim and Rossi Majedi.
5: What's all gurging, you imagine exotic gurging, and
6: beater, yeah, that's a nav coaching to and chaff, vincha in Nishgert, New Europe, no, San Afric.
7: We wish you gas to, you know, one and the other gas. I guess not a way you'll refer, you know, then we got our gear. You should do it as an ash. Tahan the gas to ash.
8: Anyway, Shannon, very deep, Shannon, who's a hair and a chump award. Hey, then I should have a genuine machine. You're a file, you make it get after the foot. You know, I had a television and a foot part of Michelle's radio foot part of us. That way they've got a shark as a child one who wishes.
9: Worst

All in the hall, Red Brachiol and Chin, Michael Burke, come west along the road, holding with way at those August Bird in the bush, Agusulam, Gurhen and the PC Kulchin, Le Gerald, Vi Dangolin and Chinese Tushke. 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

0: 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And son, on Fahak Moralar in the park, Aver, a Hokta Cav, Ig Padro, Coffee Go, Brin, Agas Brian McEver, or Rahena in Aena Clishud. 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
1: 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The naughty hand got eight score for us exactly. Come on.
2: Yeah, Rouse and Chin on the RV, Comachi and Lero, Danchi there on T. Veladan Fork and Willa Meadner in the heat. 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
1: 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Cool, likely. Catch it, pass it back. That's a coolie. They're cool. I can count some. As Shola, Harish and Trasnon. Bisharog, which a Dakar are cool. They're not a cool.
2: Me on a Royal O'Coolal, but she's also a Shakurin.
1: On a Hussig, Benirian Council, Booter, Rishika, Dulcan, Keen, Fawcett, Dullerag, and Council, Brian O'Coona, go hard, go clean, and the Irish and Jasnon. Neil, and Council Lasma, Campus Grave, Stegak, Neil, and Mayor Coolins, and they have the love of Clay, the Durham Grimig, and Council the Mach, and Air Clay. So, Chance, Kaitan, so Nak, and already live on a hoose in Kuntin here, V.
2: Yeah, because as you come out, I stoke an arch of V. Black Clay, and stoke a Corridor Fiouser, Quidimer, Tugunyan Luna, Team Pilar, the Park, could you show see an ear view, we look her on a brewer and Gickamach.
1: And Council Booty Black Clay, August and Council, attacked the Halo August and Pass Chast on the Park and so co-father Le Brian McEver Cowan Father and Moe Deere Christachandro Paddy O'Quilte and 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
1: 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By Mark McHugh, Raisun to Sasta, Tamar with the Lero Fecca Ganir V, Kupla Keener 4 Ale, August Kupla score, Clara Hagaji shot. Blacklea Lurga Kate scoreless and Eric Shaw Cormac Costello.
0: Shane Degulina for Cormac Saclaha, Egwene Lou, Agason Kate Count Fighter Novigia to Shock Nomathus, Dadok Nay second. Doa Hay in the Togging or Claude score. Agason Irvi Lishin Gikimak on Cool Boyder, O'Common Nave Lomond, Sir William Gar, Hagan Jason O'Dala. Jason Count Father Macadro Tavlina, Raishin Norde, Agas Tikashida Nose, a good Padder O'Coffee Gistolum, a foreign Council Gahardson Air the Blacklea. Pass Dasterstock, August Shuckling, Blackley, and Bishop, Edin Vrihunsi, Dullestock, and Draw Cool, Edin Lina Fabi, Edin Kunche, Pass Rasna, I can pass Denner, you're going in, Screen Turk, say, Boot, her national son, Ingshino Halleen, and Glatog, Glockon, Passo, Jason O'Dolla, Lahanser Cool, on Pass Denner, Bader, the Gravesian Libido, come on.
1: Yeah, the V, Anna Howell, Chippelor, and Parker, and Shin, like Padro Coffee, Burn, and Shin, August Lewis, the Bunlish, and Glushuk, Shin, Arisha Krohushan, Stevisha, Druck Pass, Stoke, Owen, Nukaneda. a chala.

0: Lear be shell or a Cormac Costello TV show, Beijing Bahor do a her and Trasnod.
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0: 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I can say, in the end of solo, I can say, in a hassle, dear fella, a southern chest, a gun inge of likely attacked in the row, likely a galeer, Bjogna clashed the Nina, the Kuig Mader. 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
0: 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league Martal Sheglush Phil Lewis can jump past Gary Daniel Oskyle Hagus counts the near V Shane not any deed it or August
1: Shane Brunner and Lewis will bring this and Shuk Shane the call she the near old Tivis should lean or made his fehon Shane. Of course, she Trasner and Tivella. Three pass around the park on Shane. Ronan Wallace are in Trasnan. Or score on Shino near V. Lewis. Shin and Rudd will occur 5 minutes. No, horse 5 minutes to Blackley.
0: Kim Gwille, Martin McKay, Martin Bjork, Heason, son of Dave Lina, Anna Hosta. Let the Spontus near V. Sakid Ganoma Tiag. Well, an immert. Stadahe, Igor which I loved at the Egan. No, Qatar should get.
1: If you learn to run a Wallace and Shin, not Neil Sam came far, going to Roushin, Lowert Lesh and Shin, Brandon Shig will go for the Gartha Reach, I'll just kick him off Toka.
0: See? Nord the Lohan, Council of Rishik, and Black Deacon of Rishik Oil, I guess Dienta Commands, and he gave Shawnee and Bugler, can Shin pass on from King, Fosa Dollar Eye, Anna Glushik, and Baltasan, Ig Sean Bugler, Count Speed to come up. Neve Fasur, Gagailuk, Tussi Ider Kunte, Count.
1: Well, she's a three hour to draw the cool and Shane Gawkin cur her 4 like a can. Curtis Jackalov and Cool Boyer, drug kick him up on Cool Boyer and Shane.
0: Yeah, that's it. Yeah, attack them up.
1: Con Carter, good checking out, being Bugler on a Crino's call and cool like Fosa Cloro.
0: Agus ni hegu fel ein gwe iawn.
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0: Fair play, good to come in Niaka Session, Melvisa Farrell and Farrell,
1: the other one. Arrogant Morley, and Chuck.
0: Oh, fan on the dubs, the Kayla Gado. And Count Anish Nabula, Harisha Trasnanil, or Kushkla. 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
1: Can on the huskel to that page or just to Farrow or save?
0: Which Graham Cushy Garfin Macdom Stockton son.
1: Daniel Scahill will try some park ogle and chin never a dough.
0: I guess Adam Trainer took a stack. Oh, Jan Donna. Macalar in the park and Ardeloha and Council Bootig and Irvi. Well, ta Asna e Coffee Brin, Lebra Hannafin and Irvi Dolphin King, Whitaker Reach. Anna Hawkelish and Verso, Hustling and Tlehe, Maskid and Natasha, August Nakula, Fosa Brook and Keen, Lashtig, the Nina Fairmader, Count Fighter Nashige, Anna Garden Cool, the Lina, Bert Temple, I could share a book and Tanashig back to you, Tasha in the book and Tana, a Reach, Ida Gimmert, Stack Sakonia.
1: Yeah, but we throw us Blackley and Shin, we should our whore Matthew Whitter and Tom Shin. Cadw Dullarashgadi and Tiv Lean, agus an spash in the Ooside, nor Tato Achamade Town, Tiv is an Ober O'Nathan Doran, a love of her as Jack, agus an ear the Frabish Jack a love, and Tussan Shin. Achari is just, nor I'm willing she'd on Immerton Shin, tugging she'd chance to cuss and Tori Blackley, a book and Tarnash.
0: Yeah,
1: I'm with her going to give her to Gamad near Vigo G Show.
0: Ta, Makili Kananish and Elahe and Bark, I guess Cheju, the couldn't two slash and Leshen Unsi Shad of Lake, the Ed Nilos, Galil, Count Moore Fada, Ishtaka Drona Dosa, Anna Garden, Dave Dina, Dientagama, and Baltasani Kormako Kushtila, I guess passes Shakli Oskali, Oskali, Fanavar Koragon, Chatsuke, Lakli Okurkan Keen and Council Bulte, I guess Bulte. 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
1: Yeah, they're scoring a chat Bugani Roes, Kadov, Tanir V, Yen of Gama, Ohev Bruamach, Dach, Nora Vrishan, Blackley, and Lena, Kummerange Gale, Vranish Sugarash, Sunks of Grim and Shinnach, Nirent and Rachel Lomax, Rilish and Nir V.
0: Yeah, the shit has stalled you up. She scored that no fight in Ishik Blackley, as the Nir V attacked the mark. A Karish, Hashid Maul. Neil and Lewis, if you fuhan nor if you score all, go Lewis the clare. Neil Cheshin Lefeshkin to Nish Agustan, Felix Sam McCartan, Agus Casashe Temple, Agus, well, guys, you'll throw the command in the Lahinig than Bark.
1: You should focus okay, that's Rorty fair.
0: Yeah. We share code of a stolen. Agus say, Erika how? Udson, and Shell of Force again. Ach, Blackley, Sokraha. In some line across the fame of the Tartistalua.
1: Yeah, because Toshi de Gira and there via Vialis, Jacques Acuna, because Jagano being first of Reshaku nor Toshi de Gira, Shiri Enof. So Farmaro have scored on him, Wallace.
0: John in Chasson, cool, like Dianta Gamahansoni, Evan McComaskri, Hashigalura, Mayra Mincha, Fire, Stefan Cluxton, Arnhem Lienta, Aki, and Urger Gleger, Dean Chegama, Hovian Tolley,
1: Derek Lesh.
0: Count Gawach Gama, Hennig, at the Hennishek, Father Lefer Black, the Agus Black, the Ek Togol, Omachon, the Lahind and Bark, Agus Shane Marine and Shield Gama, had Lina Shaska Kui Chasnaka, Yer Glushuk, Nis Mirinish, Le Couple Nova, the Nose, the Counts and Kite, and Sudolkin Keen. Ah, no. The accounts of Bogma Stolium like Daima Kilrick, the Fair Black, the Shawnee Bugler, the Dolphin Keen, the Stolium got hit check, hit and Fedewig, of the Hannigan, the Cooley Trasna, Tigbach here Trasna, Lagshay Live at a ruling, and he did knee kick sail Asian.
1: Well, yeah, the Hershey Love or Graham Kirkalor, Neil Samar Ramoran into Conan Fairner August. Och go have leave David Coldrick Dorche Grosha three sunk so grim at all. And five of Yokogam le showed the near via Stoker. To Blackley and on Ritreed, Lorna Parkin Shin, Roro Aiska, Tigum Gwilchi the Gira Brew a Machach, to Spas Tivishe, a will a horse chancing of the Blackley, chancing the score of Crohu. August Kaha Mark McHugh paid the Rudegan at Aru, Mark Blackley. A brisha a lean to Bugani Roesk if we law her.
0: Shinny and others in council, Kurahadisha Chasnani, Kurmaka Kushtala, Maravetal Solish, Agus Blackley, Guffa, Nordi Shock, the Nordi Karkun Keen, Rodim Bugani and Mikart, Dukunt in the Hirvi, Le Couple Noman, the News, Council Bultimaka Topic, Kofada, Le Sam McCartan, McCartan, Agus in Council of Valuige, Kaja Chokun King in it, and Lina Dahadakui Chasnage, Kofada, Le Shino Korkaran, Shino 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Stakse Sukhnuk. Only in Vantage Day, no me Vantage Day, if they give her to Stak Sukhnuk.
1: Ah, it's coming to Stoker, Mata, Foreign and Nandail, Elroy Toshi, the Nandail, Alessia Stoker. Dr. Blackley, Yenagamaho, Have, and Brewer, which the Currer near V. Lua to Lewis, a clear Liam, Nachwell Moore on Glushuk, Tivis Shis, and Nora Branin, the lads, Tivan Win, the Parko, Have passed, Tivis Shis, Neil Moore on Glushuk down. So the Washin, Kashid, Vemoyal, Tivan Win, Toshi, the end of a year, Yesho, Gama,
0: Sam McCartan, Vader,
1: McCartan,
0: Kassim Shis, Jackson. Has to go again with Colleen Fighterka. Oh, Bullage and Colleen Tuggerchamach. Augustine Fablackley is Tushka Kunginiv, Gunnan Counson, Avalu, Augustine Philip Prab, Augustine Shakunga Tuckley, Augustine Shani Bugler, Shakalor Breed, Pastas Tukka Kofada, Killian McAnish, Goody, Augustine Shelley Fosk and Shoot, Lasmodden Stuanson, La Hansen, and Ignila Skolivi, Shakunim, Erika Coffee, a quick shesh dark, which is Gira than Gold, Augustine Kintiche, Aira Turkisha. It's got to be double score nugging, Blackley a guffa, not a hook, the naughty car, or will the roha attacked and truckle the hunt in the hearvy.
1: No, they don't go in a stoke, Kashi Dafro would or Ella Shula, because she had a gear on Earold, a tog and low on Tomer Fad, Kahatu and broke a curlish and lure the world to come Blackley a curler and.
0: Swing of a car.
1: A Cartigat.
0: Yeah,
1: Nish. Because the gear of Ritreed on Tomer Fad, because Kegel will say Guyber or Orant, and Nilche Guyber on Tomer Fad, because Kashi the Nahru shell of a shinny end of. Neil Dockrud Brista, just Kashi the Reagan Nahru.
0: Tashi the Bragahumlan and Isha Solomon, Afect and Lina Lakul.
1: In Cartigat.
0: Yeah, Ron on the Valley, Shane O'Halina, Gus Matthew Whitaker, Kunna Barney, a Krahu, Bjogna Kailan Baldus in the car, Ake Kamataka, Akshir Risha Hagan and Pasti, Kivino Sullivan, a lot of Taka. 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Ah, bid score, Untak, Akarish, on Brogue, Kunnapella, Harisha Trasnan, Shinne, Atatis Dalua.
1: Well, Banner Shin, score, I'm Sheikh Ronan Wallace, score, I'm Sheikh Matthew Whitaker, August Stephen Widden, Stua, score, I'm Sheikh Shane Allen, or score, O'Allen on Shin, because Cowan Reed Talbot, Genomi, though, for she'd score. August Page could chuck a shin Bugan in Spragg on your V.
0: Shane Nilako, Hulin in the Shatter, a double score in the Vion, kick him on, Ohin, now the Huckton, now the Kaharaklish and score double to son, O'Shane O'Halleen, odd, now the Huckton, now the Shane Tarnishing, I can shell for Nashing Blackley, a Trouk and Kino Scully, and Council Kurishir again, goody, Shani Bugler, a Stackle Orbeel, goody and Lon Cooley in the walk, Loan Tariff, Shane 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Gooley, on Kotsantor, Agasin Cooley in Fighter, Ig Brandon O'Calla.
1: Well, Cian Tavachtel, Chin, Druk Botuno, David Byrne, the Fraben Lira, the Rilina Dahadakuig May, the Harakown, Dog Shay Shim Bugani, Spas, Tivis Chi, Be Bajor Lashan's Cool and Chin, Kinney Cart, the Love, Agurna Curlish, Connachurher and Trasson, Akawadni Sparrow, Nearvi, Ohave Quid, Custom Douglas and Lewis, the Mach the Park, couldn't score, I'm sure.
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0: You're the score all your guy here in the park, yeah? And Counson, Kikimak Maho, Jason O'Dala, Achimin Chehars to Galeer, Elar in the park, yeah? Because Pukas was a Lalina cool lag, yeah? 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About the second book, the Vituran, and a bit score fight to Kafolia, which chats about the second. August Taw and him could get Eric Claude score, Ig Sean Buglier, Farnay, Vallevier, Plunkey, Don Rua, score Mahan Baltasan, Ig Sean in Buglier, Akarish, Blackley, Finuk, August Sauce, the Fanund, good eager Duchig and Varna.
1: 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Yeah, Tussian Chin, Olina Lawn, Tuss Archer, which is a Lurigan Sposs, and a Boylan Chin, O'Allen, or Paddy Small, can a Lear the Book and Tarnash.
0: The Rashishin.
1: Oh, Visha Shinner House. Oh, Kahatu, Vet Physicule, nor Tatu Muhin Shin. Lear a Shea Physicule, looked like a Vosha and Lear Tarnash, the near V, on the Boyle.
0: Oh, yes. The Vogue Shea. Agustin Council and Ishak say Shul Templar is Shakun Shane Allen. For Shakon O'Kinivin, a golf in death, has a chassis of the Lord in the park in his fell iron. Agus just a chassis of Temple. Agus Maradem, Nile, Lushak to last dig. Did a Bertur Kara, Kuigirka, in a lean of on chass in the park. Agus the bugger, a shul, Kofadalish and Nina Dad, the Kuig Mader. Agusson son of Gary Dulcan Keen, Pass Sheer. Council fight a Kivin O'Sullivan and each. O'Sullivan, Goody O'Halleen. Count of on fight again. Count double to one.
1: This is the first time that the council has been in the council. 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
0: 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Fosig in the AV, and Council Oscar Cole, Target.

0: shot a hurry era. But on a host of eventual, it's on of Gadagan to his, see his Gaborna Trog, Gadagan to Maklish and Mua. So the Manana Sauce, I guess, on a sauce, the station and character, I guess, and Funyavogs and Trader has Spanamer.
1: Shouldn't see Rod Lothan and character Funyavogs trades a fresh and bishop clinical.
0: The, I guess, look, I mean, the Avict. Ulvar, I can mention that crowd, Egronan Hayes, I guess, Hedron Rahanik, she can work out, Darren Gert and Iron Sheets in the district, I guess, is Rodin, I guess, Shin Lefeka, like, Darir, the shot 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Cleisho Imrid, Tabor Wanda, you can see the Cleapella, and Tabella, Tashi, to hear you just all father and Tamar father, you know, so Tamid, look, Tamid. Sauce, Lishan Guiger, Gersis Rimmer, Bonner Stewer, and Clea Augustin. No, Gavurmer and Mua.
1: There was some sauce like that, Hammer, Mar, if you go over Dintagi, if you go, you know, the ship says, it's Gaia Huna She, so continue your oil, maybe the score in the Amshu, Lewis Adorla.
0: Yeah, thank you, Erdogan. Darira, like, we all work till she's the porker, but if she excites Dolo Cunha, Gacunha, August, if she on the Yacker, like, score in Amshu, oh, Acher Father, Machu, with this, oh, the Lahain, you're out, you know, Kevin Grow. Rumor Trino Kerikin on her laugh fame, just Tush Grow and Guico go Dacker Shin, which is like built Temple and Park and Rudig Marshin. So, yes, and Nero kept it in the iron and the non, and Sison Scorn and Shin I'm Shoe. So, yeah, it's clear, you know, again, when you be in Glacian Groom of Galore, but sure, look, some it's awesome, you know.
1: Bogan to be honest, Kahunya and Sachin Chogan, and Aaron Rainrodnish, like Tush Bigira, you know, Kahunya will the Keens, I guess, Ottoman to Master of the Canishin.
0: Shin, eh, and look, Tom Clay Shook, Sula Clay, Lakanish Line, like Shang Clay, Lakanish Line doing an ish, Tamanana Haas. Kevin Gwillamid, Satrio Ott, yeah, Eric Tamakalaher, Leiden, Clay Kerry Kennish, just in on Spruck of Yagan or Han Mershis, on a house of a shin, I guess, an ish size. Just, yeah, Mardurt may Shang Clay, like Kennish to play on, I guess, yeah, Tamil to do go more or less done by Shay Dacker, like, shouldn't gawkle in Akaruk glass, or by Shay Dacker size, mid. Then, like, just recovered our ear, you know, just with a ski leg and I guess fall right as the cats.
1: And what's saying is, though, Naritus Minivert after that, Naritus Minivert are God, you would have, I guess, in Chin, Immert Samala, slew more like on the DS block, and I kill Honey Bark Fernel.
0: Oh, the, yeah, Kinta, I mean, on Kaiki show, Nura, very to me talk to Rai, or Ash, if you make, says a core of the shocking and Vifaka Agam, I guess, says the Oak Shocking and Gedee Grau, V, the Inclation, Nayu Falia Vadro Lu, I guess, says a good right, Oak Shocking and Gedee. Look, Armin, I guess, and Shane, and Shane by Galia, because in Jinko so yeah, we make Tanuga more than Kaiki Show, I guess, yeah, on a house, like Willem says, folks, Akli, I guess, that will, Lacuna Day, Napoleon Gurth, Eric.
1: The horses.
0: There are many wags.
2: Shana Liam Russian Chin among Council a Corach and Ye Heshka Block Clea Galia a wool at three shadig and nine nods if he hean a gazette and Tulloch Mord Zidele Evolia Loch Garman a wool is a grave 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
1: obviously we were kind of running trotter in a sense they move, you know, how the shot got all the matter to gimmer shit image shit matter to score ni move as coolly new to know like from a good your chance you
3: know ah from a good lower chance you know hog my see a shinner of the big block lee and on the yamas there levis the wadney's criminal review and lero dakov near khunni shit leshna pass na gara to 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Fishan Tach Cool no Goella all
1: Kahagal Gogol Commerce to do the Shahoga and August Cliff on War I think is Nevin Chaska Hadi Efison
3: 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August you know Tom Dick Brother Jason Rabbit August Aaron O'Neill on August you know Kashid and Clohshina Immerts August can I lose the Clohshina Maradur to Chin Clohni Stavkti and Jersh the shogun 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
6: Ie, ta'n cyrt o'n kick am ac for the chin August Brisson showed Blackley a hard line of parka
5: Shakoy in his head Duncan Keith and it harsh and the Kui made a harsh no more false Duncan Keith pass live is Texas spot Chancellor Colleen and Bantason as they could have harsh and chance on August a harush to get it in Blackley Nar Lewis and son Gavil Luke Brunachish they got Danish is to show the stack on us so here la nor kona kon Everard Capus could have the Negan and took a stack at the Henry Luke Brunachish stack on our Padro Coffee Goblin Shakoy Blackley and Kikamak Putika Kick him off and that's all about him. Green Neil O'Scully. G. Cooley in at Rennish. Nod a doy, Glen Ordinay. O'Scully is stuck and draw cool. Oh, Doug Doug. Hit chair as a quack. And Todd Adam Lish and Goldboy on Bountison. Igonir V. Hit favor who sticks a coon. Cut the energy in the middle. She had the market. And she had tuck tuck on her. And fair year at Kalish Dinta. Agasani Miracusimi. Gagashokuing in. Tuck a galar the park. Kennish. He had a breath stool. Kahish hit Bish and Len Lewis. Shinavian asked about her. Nor Agasi had forced the Dinagaba. These small Tapolachtans and Hispanic Bookley, the here we trust in the park, and she found a red dark, Kadisha, Passamak, Lance, and Kuninza, Akbeda and Chance Kaitags, Rhino, Raisha, Cheer, Agus, Kuno, she had the name, Agus Tusno, she had the reach, the V Passata Starlins, and Oscar Cool.
6: Yeah, the V, Viantala, Jason Daly, and Shane Loro, Drucklear, the Stokers Jock, O'Blackley, the Khalche, and Lira, Agus V, Lashans, Pedro, Cormac, Costello, Yenchigamav, Roga, Kurlesh. A wadni sparrow haven Lewis, a vilish and irvi, see the chak the maklish and lear and shin like a reach maradors to Mulhe she is Peter, Lear the Grown Wallace and Lena Dada Kuig Mader.
5: Count a stack of draw cool, coming for the Dianagama Hestiganson and Tussi Yagason. 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
7: trust in the park he and likely tagging in council school has that's a sponsor I got shook in the dubs of glue show call father lesson in the other going better county shall is that cause score and see it's brilliant and see in Felsen Eric der Colina goes on a score Shin Eric Ulta can bolt the sun or Cormac O'Kishkala dov likely actually in fella tried to style or Ian to see
6: yeah to on a crow to Lero again here Vish as he brought the shoes to a black Lee ac nôr o'r un le Black Lee a page o'n lir o'ch yr di fel ydyn ffork ta byg o'n i'n spas ac anna rŵhwyr o Cormac Costello honnig se mach o'n cyn yn o'n cwle yn cwsyn tor chas se agos cwrs se her yn tras yn yr o'chwys clei ac ei dyr o'ch do'n imert ceig o'n wyl cer o'ch wyl i'n ega
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7: Shne, well, Shne, Shne, fag will in adog ige shud. This kind le Marisho Digon, Bas the Raetorian, so ha gugi lein, Rimisho Clare, vi share all him, gwil pell, no Lirho di special to cut on line of le mana, gugi lein, granta, eren bell, dun glasa, as vi share all him, gurek orum, gurek dulgus orum, Ishin Ra, as the ancient div. 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
7: Shania, but I didn't do a dark Johnson boot, didn't take a patent again. Harry should trust on. August Gahoban, Takui Kulin at the Nordi Cahadir, Lenoid and the Nirian score fighters at Tarnala, Egan, Egan, the Riafia, the irrigation license with a council, Dientaka, Nadim Gavil, Ta and Council, could a Harry should trust on. August Stolim, Gurbe, Kivino Sullivan, a Yenavatan Baltason, She, Harry should trust on, Nordi Kui Dirgan, Lord Cahadir and Ishlenoid. 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
7: Snip, nor if you let issue the hurt to mark, or Vishet Testalmer, a Paulinson, and see the Mount to come out, Grant or Coffee Gobrain, and a known scene is not like the Akushla Kiri were a third 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

0: Four and block guarantee Villa than Fork Bader. Nine with a hen. We shan't be Villa than Fork through it. Conan Passion, I'm sure, Mark a Glock, Ronan Wallace, a Lorna Parker. 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
1: 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Shane and Bader Grandin. Shakalder Gawfeed to Bultego. A Chastod on Dursha historian Gur Whitaker a current council Harish and Chastod a Ogan now for like Ian Coolin of on in the forne Agas Fiecar Vrataka Corkala in the here Vino Brataka Maroon Dahana 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Log Fingere Ishtakala and Cool Boyle Agus May Given Makumaski Beshing Sauce the Gamagas Buick Command and Gounson Chuckling Blackly Attack the Mark Oh and O'Canada
0: and Shanton Vig Matthew Whittaker and Tavish Situation Lena Vrisha Pedro Bachor Dolphonok there across Yash Vishagir up there at the Glocker across Clay on over a Rishal drum Crossing a park on Shin, put an Arushella Vine shoe. Or Cusset on Shin.
1: Go home, Tuckin Son, Egan Irby. Well, Ta Ardu Vishtinga Oilica, or Gokin Countess, the Kahana Biagason, at all walking to go. He had a Dolphin Keen, at Haves on the park, in the other Kadavi, and Shuling Bert Blackley, a Kaitan Son Lenikale, I guess a Garagold Lenikale made it, I guess Shukui Connor O'Dillon, a Dolphin Keen, 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
0: Well, Dortmaker O'Connor Dillon, we threw us a Yen job, Mark Oller, Cormac Costello, to Mark McHugh, Trace and Ahru Yenov, August a horse Dillon, Sus Naparka, August Branner Shinmar Fragrier, and Kura Huggledo. And Michelle Avarisho Black Lee, August Amir via Tachna Lewis and Chuck.
1: August Will, did for Argo, go in Tactiki, August Villain, August Ober, Black Lee, go in Shame, Innes, in the Gubbin Casting in the RV, a couple of Norman and those, August in the RV, in the Hackett Keen in it, on Baltus and Ray Connell in the Stolen, a 400 counts on Doyle. He had a Dolphin Keen, August he had Guffa Keen. Vitrava and Satanala and the four Black Lee, Sheikh Ulin in Ege Kale. Akadish, Tanir via tackle order. I can see it go for Kirkeen.
0: Now, you can't get Robbie Ford, a house on Shin, couldn't score at IMSHU, and a Gowell on Shin, like Brian Howard, a Lorna Park on Shin. Octavia Shidda, shock nomin, no cooing nomin, Bader. 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
1: 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He had Kulidiva and Lefonic, Tresto, Anakum Porbuk, Ege, Trava, and Sakirla. Here V, Lefashion, Temple the Park, Tavens are for Mikoan, Fosa Dolkin Keen, Lahansa Kulid and Sa, Fosa Dolarai. And Council Bulltip, August Tamid, Erko Arak, score desk on Baltus and Ovri and McEver.
0: Yeah, Rinja Sean Bugler, Ruher, Trass in the Park, August Croce, Bugani, the foul of Brian Howard, Dimeshe and Powell Shin, August Hamanche, Kunkeen, Conalir, the Hurkar, and Trassnan. Tashi that Huspont there in Scotland and should John Heason this is a Tave Suicer and Tive Lina and Willem are coming first in a fish can Tive should a couple of no mates.
1: Can they boot on Kikamaki Kuntin here me? Agassiz on the broken keen. Come out as the Manistoria, Vertico Godaurus.

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0: 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That's Chasna, which she's fighting in the scene, Sin and Balkair, Oscar Kuna, and Felena Dalam, Keta. Clear council all Tasha Fighty Ig Buck here. Kaja Passabak and a doll of lads and stuff. Ig Kotina here me. Agason Mayor Cool. A refereed of Rit. 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A black Lee if everyone is coming.
1: Yeah, Honor O'Brien Shin, Tivis Sheikh, Hooplora, Branashe, Gran, Lira Boot, Black Lee. Akneera near V. Kone Gala. 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He threw no carrot team player in Learold, Crum Corcoran, or a Crum Brandon Kelly, Conea Kerher and Trastland, the three who score in you.
0: Sinead, kick a back at his show, cool boy now, oh, Ivan McComusking, Tavis on the park, Arish and Bisha, in the Mokalis of the Roon, Agastoshe, in Kivino Sullivan. 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
1: On a score of Sam McCartan, Nira Branishe Grosha, Nan Bader on Hill and the outside of Gert, Octayenshi, Tabla, Clea, Free, Moron, Bruinish, Tashi Tracian, Momentum, McCallum, Tashi Tracian, Trade, Lauren, the Parker, McCallum, Free, Lauren. Agus is Ida Nair via Willock Foss and Tomer Fodd.
0: Sinead, agus a ton of scoring. Rawling, Lady Gashadian, Tossing Galeer, Gerhardler, Roddy Moore, and Lady Gashadian, and Shaquem Black, the best scorer at Estaluha, Conan Lager, Sonardo, Foss and Shelley McManus, Kahanche Counts and Shear, Black, the Nish, Tagan Shakeri, Brian McEver, Big Black, the Egeering and Tlahisha, a Kunu, Egeering and Immert, a Stop of Yaganin, Egeering got a Bader on all a herring tag of Shatsa Hurtoy, a Hogar the East, as you give our count Masha, Kirama Kilakane, Kirama Kilakane, a Dulish Dak and Draw Cool, Love Truck Dog, as Fadog Shata, Igor Ray Torrance, and Dahi Buckelrick, as big Shansi Black the on Varna Hurtish Dak and Pere.
1: Well, Jehulin, Tivishida, Kuig, no Shane, no my Jago, Ganir V and Shin, Momentum Low, Lewis Low, Tashi the Trade, the Gorg, Aquin, Simple Lorna Parker.
0: Yeah.
1: Kicks there, Mialta, Stoke, Kieran, Kilkenny, took a chance to Cormac Costello, a Sheo score, I'm sure. Count Tavok to this, just Bugnach. Yeah, no, made the world Blackley a score.
0: Today, like I said, well, on a route to score in a fight, like I said, she did the Gadassi go Christella, and on a route to score in a Dientig in the RV, in Santarnala, near the Megulinica, or a Kagastak and Phil, a two Santarnala, Nord and the Ediog. 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Vi shek trin lish to kick him ak an Isha. Jason O'Dolla, ta soligam, na fil eva lakt kora go meire. 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

0: 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I wish I could cliff a dool on a chop. And Chen pass or Jamie of the Calibre Lehon, a Bolchagas, a Calum Hard Thrust on. 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And Eros Eller score as Kakwood is Shane McBinnett. But Harbori, Shane McBinnett, and Zanish, Taport, Larigan, Gretz, Emmy Hunt Keen and Shaw. Well, it's built in a yep, Mayhan and a mask. Could our Locker Shane or Toshi the Gimmers come on, Shaw? I said, well, Nish Clish do better and slew a ball and Shaw better. Raw Nakhil Kursi done. Hahal, Taport, Larigan, just Faust, come on.
1: Yeah, Faust more, I guess, Callum O'Lehan and Shin is Dokish in the first half of the three Keen score out John Nimmert. V5 in the Port Larigan, Lord Park, Adam English. Sugar Darrow Dunavon, Visirsh in the park, Akab Lord Park, Achtar Fjallstak, or Port Largal, a couple of moments in those, Agazan Chatanir, Kibi no Mahon, Gimmer Kamar Fresh, and Nurahin and Leroy Jastak, Niakum or more on Fos called Sean Brennan.
0: Tom Reloader, Kyle O'Hainer, Scam Moore, Glanta Mahak, Nino Medjagula, Katafan with Peter Tom Lim, one Shemma Pin is the Tarnage of Intarnage Canal Squeeze, Connor, O'Connor, Tatamach, and on Emerson, a Connor Ledbug, a Ledog, a Tasha Belg. I shall tell you, Kelma Lehan, Rago Jamie, spossing Jamie, Neil and Pastor Roma, Neil and Pastor, Dermot the Rin, which she fought Dermot the Rin, Neil, she fought a group in the Haller and Gear, Shell of Olichen, Ruben, the Garrow, the Hagar, the Street, Neil, she fought a Garrow, she fought a Rashton Show, and Jack the Prendergast, the Ryan Chug, and Sean O'Maka, Sean O'Maka, Vivro, Tasco, Kelma Lehan, Willie Cahro score a shot to Kelma Lehan, Kelma Lehan, Ord, Kelma Lehan, Ord, Port Norrigan, got the Hawk, Colin, Conkeen, and Johannish, and scores and fought a Kelma Lehan, the Ficken Omed, Catch and Show, Top Port Norrigan, Gimmer Tarbor, Gomuja Rashko, Porky Croca, August Hig Liam.
2: Well, Mata Portlogi, Gimmert Harbara, he's in the Fartnagale, Tony V, Gimmert Harbara, and Farka Croaking, Hakkega Huck Domit, Bjognaki Mesa Clansa, Gonomit, Jug Farka, August Ton, Bukli, the Hardcar of Blackley, Dave Romo, Agassin, Kennekuli in the Fodding, Lady Akashak, Dirk Vian, Ravis Livoki, the Vakpele, fighting in the NV, of Ruigan under the Shinez, Sennenbach, here, Adigashak, Shahir, Akhari, Bugleri, Giri, and Varnason, Ahurtishak. Blackie, Agasad Vartier, Tego, Nihe, Astonimachan, Brian McEver in Council.
3: No, being careful to get John Bugler for, yeah, being careful to get.
2: Danny Slabroga, Agasad Vartier, Kickabach Letoget, a cool boy, Nihir V, Jason O'Dolly, cool blonde in the Forda, Fayan, a Hock Dier, Matthew Whitaker, Agasad Quintier to get the Tronona, Agasad Arriv, Anna Clahe, Emmerich, Anna Uriklig, Fekkerglig, or Matthew Whitaker.
3: Yeah, Rouse her father, Conor Husband, so Senan Paker, O'Honig, Shekun Parker, to three Cooley, Nime Shega, pair of warship as mitigation to Clishon, the McDara here, so Kaifi Port Larrigan, Shin, Akandara score of four shins, his backdoor cut Shin, Dusklish, Sus, Cousin Dory Black, Leah, Augustan, Foss and Tom, her father, because I Leru. The skill in the cart can Bajor Shant a horse of Clay Shaw Vokant.
2: Well, Council fighting along in the park, the Tonda Cowan and Nigi Kale, Ton Vrisha Bute in Black Dia, Margadisha Satandala, Ta Spear Spat, Cat, Dienta, Egem, Dienta, Eg Kunta, and Hirvi, and 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Tabute and Lugford to come here, Tabute. 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
3: Now we'll be at our Kui Kulin Tiv here the blakli At reish Karaka don nomad Numar shinde Akul shinamak Tashi trey score And ye score I'm sure Kun it fein akur Is Steve Mala den omid Limerton Clog 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
2: Sha Ronan Rue Shasel Shear Ronan Rue Namroga Gorama Leshen Gounsa Vulish Dakadro Cool the Canola Khan I dig will Neil I should take him in Lashtig the Garno Bioga Cool Boy Eradalam I guess a great tour I guess a well made in Buntoshta I heard to get Lahad Sabakan so I can say but well can you get a great tour in Mount the Sun with Chicken A pretty sort of hurt, did all of Gawil, or Tasha could tell a hurt to Rag, but now,
3: yeah, Stoker Gaston again throw and kicks there, Tapio Blackley and Shin.
2: Shin.
3: Buntosh to Blackley, which he Quaker made on East with the Susan Parker.
2: Shin is in Council, Tihana, Kostaka draw Nina Lot, tossing Detto Kunte, the here via on Agassi Bujar Nashika, he had a tackle over each on Council side of her, Istaka draw Dossi, Tarstrakanus and Lavan Order, Igdahimakal Rigby. And here we are Lanon Teraig and Ray Tour and Glack Saul and Imertal stop against Stirling will Rodegan in the folk again Dan Blackley and Balthasar
3: By she shall see Mullahay Blave and Ray Tour are Haring Nathan Doran Cooney Cuntalivan Shin and Marianne has caught the dove of Iavrona Egg and Ray Tour and Shussle By she shall see Mullahay Blave and Ray Tour and Shot
2: Yeah That's a kind of boy. She had turned the car to be to affect us a clagging. None of you are he's eliminated from Sonoki and he took a car to be the Carmaco Christella. I could enchant better nor look, nor look. On Raytor, the name of Forbertonson, Marvi Falser, Veshigan near me, I can say the other Diana Vakul Black here. And Shelevinish, Egan near me, Aharua Yanvaka, Tashi Fade, attack the parket, Ace Leshen Slua, Sean O'Hesleen, attack the stock, August Connor Dillon, and he Comason, Incent Tannela, the near me, attack the parket, Dining O'Hesleen, Asan Emitted Kunte, Govli and Oin, Tashi Clayton, Nash, Stocks of Faniel, Ig Martin Biog, August Shokwing near me. And kicks there, Garrett Tokaka, as he the Dulcan Keen. Sam McCartan, a Brewer Eye, Sam McCartan, Council of Ulaga Hardiga, a Council at the Lasma, Mura True, Marvishin Tilte, Inca. So Kade, Nino Matfakam, at Saharaglung, three cool needed at the four there, and here we, and now the Fehehean, Black Lee, and now the Hockdale, Philippine, and Fort Nail.
4: Ramata Liam to Kudum with the Fika Kachin Jota Shansi Group in the Holler and Port Larga Hurt Kerakuli could gain. Shah, Port Larga Hurt Kerakuli could gain and show by Bullisir via Harva Bogut, Mahens Kahal Jones and Vertan Raw, Nakra Bullisir Tilsa, Kancha Bulti Group, no, Nishi Bulti Gamaha again. Shandari Kanata Kurmu giving Kanala Bagan in his chakra. Fishin written, he says now to Aneska Husan Jones Mudakines, of Port Larga Vimil of Gudzerno, Kylo Hay, Kapmajed, that's in on the Fika Hate, Henyogaja, Hawkham or Ragran Shin, Sean Branakul Shah, Ilan here again. Shin can better score and lay Shin McBenez Bulls to the team line zero Bulls to the Homan Ege August Colin Alling for Ege and three who can score take a show Toshi the runs to reach like Jamie De Baron to Jamie Taringanood Kuncha pass for Asa Jornish Toshi Futcha Kilmolihan Shirgo Jack to Prendergast Jack to Prendergast sort free can more meter guard the Jack no Toshi Shin or Haven the love of Clay so Shin and Shea who can talk Kormu Egg Port Lauriga to shocking Kormu Egg Arna Gillon to Bullis here Kormu Egg Germa the Brin to Bullis here Kormu again to Nakrohur Honic Aaron Gillon and Machis, dear Narin Slu, Raylish and Gnaw Louie and the Horse and Ear, they're even a love of Jessia. August, one of the Shaladoch and Chahanish and Chakta Mach, Kajak to Prendergast and Fork, Ogol and Chaha Fanomid, August, the Dulstach and Ochil, Mayhil, Kaila, Togol Stockmar, one of the Shaladoch, one of the Fola, Stocha Togesh, the Atog Norvincho, Kurt Fola, Chen Chen, Scanlan, he is, August, if I come Kiran O'Regan, come on, he is, so Tamihola Kaila, Atuna Manish, Ogol Stockanish. 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
1: 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Chi keen score al tshin venet.
4: Agus a simul be ta togol and will see hug Ruben Gaikan or shamuid. Shane togol shade dun globe. Brandon Shishin Gama, how much will Mr. Shasa? Brandon Shigama, Mark Wilshigama, Hoggins and Carra scoring Shane on Hoggins and Ishta, Port Lauriga in the head, Kerry Colin Kudkeen, Nods the Carra Dog, then Nods the Jet.
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4: 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Vader to hear Gunlina Shaska Kuig, more on Lorna Parkins with the brand new Thrasnan shot. 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
2: Gonna meet him out of the back. Well, we shan't over again near the Dol Tillichen Keen and Sun Kubla Nomadahin near Glachner Le Shanser Kulin and Hajit Fost Kul Don Kondamasa Agus Begani Lekosh Kui Nomad Foka and a Glug Akas 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In Latin, the here Vidan Bart, Ashing Nilo Scully, Fehemi, the Ramako, cool, the here Vikan Pring, Golkin Kina, Yenavige, Varadem, Bokerly in the Loch, Augustine, Chikulin, Kunkin, Mayina Gorson, Okunter, Luskamon, Mayina, the son Gashke, and Forte Hide, and Tacta Chakata, well, his Gashke, Nis Morisha, Esha, the Hunt and the here Vikan, see the Giri, Cravena. 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
3: Well, Vishansa kicks air, Exam McCart. Be on Shanson Aluato, Sean Heathen, Augustov, she teeth here though. Bootakon, Gickamok, Shot, Jaytok, Shishovatavok, Dundirvi. Fanier Blackley over Crew, O'Connor, who shall have a broken Jayta.
2: Chuckling Blackley, a man of Denimta.
3: I'm going to go to the next one.
2: Augustine Nardi, Neil Chet tilting blackly on made it off Fekka Gwings and Tarnala. Todd Feller found the tact, the RV Durvor, the Laure.
3: Yeah, ain't him that, Gohillas go home land. We should have roused the Lin on Darrell. Stoke and Kesh the car took her. Not touching his Fujer Mock to Blown or touching his Fujer Mock on Lena Dada Kui Mather. Black a copy of Blackley.
2: Tasha the Behestak, Oscully, Lat. Black made of Mader and Thorpe said, Gound Dolph into and Count Dominator, Hock Force Black, the Akorok, and the Gundina, Tashek Kiran Makilakina, Erin Lina, the Hadakuig Mader, Raisha Trass in the 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Will chance initially likely on the clear a carmo Lenny Sluna Chino Mat Faka Eraglog. I guess Kayla Town, a Carmaco Christilla, Tan Kuran Bond, Katia Dalla, the great toad, Tanami. I guess in Kansanish, Lelaska, Ishtaka draw cool a connect, a Carmaco Christilla. Far left Phil Connemara, a Shasav Shear, Lord Nakama.

0: which game they'll go and have the live at play in their own to Natsoig or Huckaroo Fain. Went to the RV agree as a council of Ole Kermaka Kristala Tawneed er co-score. Well, the V Black Nia Meha, V Black Nia Erklar 4 Marav, Akashir Hanashikla, Nikabigani Nikoshkani Omataka.
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1: Yeah, David Byrne, four and score, the Kershay, Hur, and Leshkone, Hurhar, and Trasnon, Kickamak, Tapi, Uncle, Byron, near V. Tano, Medega, near V. I'm in Chilean on with Egan O'Crohu.
0: Shakoing initiate, well, the V. Shanson, none of you, the Chi Kunin Kunkeen, Lehemak, Kirk Kunin Kunkeen, a fire, Eraglog, Tano, Medega, stay second, Falkoka, then he attained a command, and Lehek, Hadish Knight, Lahadson, and draw a cool accounts on the hard Harish and Trastog to the Omen Tuggers Kerasek and Falka a big old pressure on Sagging and Mark and Croaking well dosing on Keat Kaga Kuig second in on Schielson cool boy and likely Evan McComiskig attack the back the lead of Fairbader Nishnori of the near V and Nishnori of the likely the crave the near of Fairfeshe a mock the tails on the park and Lord Aloha Dunn Kotalea will the near be can have woken Tasha Motika or his lead Tasha Kelson Sheer Kofada Le Shane Armsby Tato Kishtakaka this lad over the Falka Shads of all Dedna Katauha
1: Nigago
0: Tasha go his lead with Chicken Barkat Neil has to go to Fe Sheer about the Sugadi Ray Canellan Ray
1: Canellan Clugag Clugag Sheas
0: yeah Tasha to Fe
1: shot all
0: shot him out Kato Tone here of the topic
1: 10 seconds there on Clug Sean Shant Pashega will.
0: Neil.
1: I will have put on the chalk.
0: Pashe forcing it near me. I'm just a banana shade. Dalvishe Shinsimo.
1: Tamaka McEwer, Billard, Shapchegger, a kick there.
0: The Vistier from Rutke the Rocker, Kapisker, Dinner College, Vino Kuna, Sara Shade, you're going to add dog. I'm going to near Glock and Ray Turnish. It's not even going to be counting Martin Bjog. I can't ever hack the near. And you're going, oh, near Vier Dush, Satarnala, Augustin Son, oh, Glock, here, and draw dinner.
1: Yeah, it's Doka, Lewis Wave, you got in his Lewis Shin, Vishanso kicks there, Sam McCartan, Kershaw for Ely, and Shin and Shansin, a Vieg John Heslin, Vishagira Kula, I'm sure Norvian Kulin on, Doksha Shin on Doris, a Ruskal to Black Lea, Jairalo, Cooper score all as a Kaelan Shin, and Kulin Gauch, and score Gauch Kulin, or Cormac Costello, a Codfui Sen and Baker, Viargamala, come on, 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
0: Well, Dee, maybe they don't need not big on Flesh and Sock, Tasha Kamahagi, Fille, and Fartling, Elenish, and Glam Morrison, in Eliminate, August Portlorga. Mac!
2: Gormata to Portlorga, Kulin, and Wanker King, Nishak, as I'm sure Limlock. Cool score in the and Kino Lynch took a shock as near Russia Waddish to grow a younger fecal and bullets here and Molishkin Visha Kuyu Gadoy, the Luga General Carlo Nail, Chen Sheo Kuli Negation, Kino 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against Neil, Tosh Hotagadari Ear, Tosh Clash came, August Elinche, Tosh Taring Shear, will top Bully Searing and more will cool in again. Right, he's the Hegger, the Garrett the Hegger to Lansbury, which is the spinner cool, and pass Kurstock, and he called Neil, Tosh Cooley scores, and pass Tarzan call, could he enter a cocker, enter a 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
3: It's a grocery fair out again there is Doylum Nur we O'Gillon or Reelan Buntosh to Hookshep Passishtach O'Hagerty and Chin Nagas. We a number of Kush came at Toki Ege Agazera Valakushtach. Honik and Leroy Chesson and Chin go Aidan O'Crohur and Chin Nagas Eshnish and Shot.

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1: 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So Ayla Hamancho, I saw her sponsors, I've been real lame looks at Darula, Port Lorgan, Nodge Shadog, Lame Look, Nodge Kujog. Mizrashatsa, Wordsasa.
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3: Well, Aladna, Dima or of Bert, does no Velatsashin?
4: Well, Tafurnoan, it then of Alanimani of Night, Augustin Shine and Fern and Clara, I mean, Imahorum Tashi, their house, their foot in the park, August, Boeing Shield. Well, she got battle, Tommy Fake and Darren Program and Ish, August, you know. Talon did a kind for John Conlon, you know, because she was playing his truck and Ish. Ta Ruddy John Conlon, Ta Tahi again, August, Tashi Abelta, a glaive and clear. August, him of Horum, Neil to Abelta, Ruddy Kusula, she coach all done him roar, a glaive and clear. August, Ta John Conlon, Tashi air out tonight, a glaive and clear. Gohara says Darla.
3: Yeah, August, so much. Ish is soon, and the guard was the course of the Hibridarden. Near hard as
5: you yeah, better go on wearing a lelis sock and schley, talk to stock and saw a kappa, gamuig to Bradarnock. Fi Ula Urnumsa, Leshin guide on him or a vegan to Bradarnock, just cap member of Shane and Shin, Garoud or Sadara Ott, the Quilla Lear Road, Garev Anaquid, then Imant Ma, Ta Fekka Gring, then Vlean and Meha and Ocht, Fin Lear Road, a dollar foot and a heart till a Ryan to call. I was near Hapik, she'd the Deshin, and O'Neill even Bwaylown. Was score a cool bader is a Vila Tiburdarn in Ryan Clehiella.
3: Okay, if you enter an ish, the Govli and the Nose in Lena, Augustine Rig, near Irig, Le Champini in the Herden, the Blainer Limission, Tatamak on Kuyamon. On Leru ish in her Kaidan the Moon.
4: Well, like Tagakle Kaidan the Moon, like Asher Road Jacker, like he gone paradish, Kaidan the Line, like a couple of clean, you know, maybe niche. 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
5: 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Port Larga Shan's knock back for the Gwing the Dolomach and Lee in the league so if I can run Kane Gwinga is at all at Tiburar and his Leshen Glora if I can dare Vader Galeri and Chisho Mary Erentun a doctor at the Eatoy Gwiga Moon and Barna to Aoun like Vimurna Raw Port Larga Katos a group of league for Champagne Illa Erno and Orig Champagne Illa Erno and Vian River on Iron the Creeknik Sadara Art 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So Shin and Docker Theatre Aoun, August, he has seen him come broad again of Laquiga Line and Tamar Fad, but Tasha Evadni Stocker that's Naforna Guiga Moon, Dullamach, August Creek News and a Trio Hard Chin. Vengshire or Leshnaforna Creeknik Sadara, New Sakaru, Nuan Kuigo Art. Gumach Shansa Vodney's Farakashud, Kalu on Tevela.
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5: 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More Shin, Idder and Dog Huiga, Captain Hain, Garfar, Ga Irindale, Kavis Jack and Hatta, Ga Group at Yenavas, Agus Blean Amana, Diff Rule of Vehagring and Shin, Agus Fakan Kadayuki Gamakas Shin.
6: Well, we'll give the end to him, Gurgi, let me know Kirkwig Agus Kundan Lord, Shin, and you can give him a call for your bottom leader.
4: Yeah, yeah. Limna, Kirkwig on Fern is first at here, and Lee McCarthy, Dolores, could he lead? So,
6: No, me if you call him this year. And a notice on the moment.
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16: 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Kick talk a good topic of course Shiri gave the goodies and McCartan, Kata Yanvik Faradad, Slat here and son, attacked the back on a lahir in Ishan Feliga, last month and Stuart, Kyan Che Pass, Leno Gordon Sol, Gotevel in the park, as Lennon Chilish couldn't count on the value of each. 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Sa Clare, I am a car, Nurita, and fell Iganir Via, Chuck Wiganir Via, and Unzi, Agasana, Charlie Drum, took a slot, the Falls of Dulcan Keat, a Cassin Chain Temple, took a chain pass, Sheer Coffin and Leisure, and Lesson in Bark here, Lech the Here V, O'Hanish Shoe, the Stack and Bark, Pass Trasnaka, O'Gundigundigundigundigundig, Grishina Corcoran, O'Corcoran, Trasnaka, William Trump, Bultonson, 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
17: Yeah, Bishop Shinner also, Ronald Mollison Shin. Or kick on Shin or McCartan trusting the parka. Gochradoskle Husu so scored Jack Duncan.
16: Jack Duncan took a stackerishka, pass Katabak again, chancing in the middle pain could keen on counseling Bobola, I can counsel a quaker, Lasma, Love Crocta, Igachini, Ig Fanlar Park, Ig Ray Connellinson, Leshonator, Neve Vakan, Dahi Coldrick, Leshon Gatanorshin, by Visa Gishud, Gremshe, Mehemak and Haven the Live Indisha.
17: Kick him up, Coke and Unuk and Shaw, Blackley if we've ruined Tom or Father. An ear V occur Anna Brewer kick him up Evan Comerford.
16: Oh, Anna Gavaldson here and go home to Gafada Norshin, Ig Brian McKeever. Well, Shin Tahinim Lean, Ig Farrah Rahina, August Blackley, Dollar Nunsinish, Bugler, Cahanchen Council, Chasna, Ogunigodina, Shanashkini McKeever, Reach McKeever, and Fella Flabbing, Yangs, Etor, take out Well and Council, Lasma. And the riding the share do we get Vishay, Pish game of on, Lasma, Dunstua Moore, Cooley, the Vina County, Akni riding the share do we get, and Kickamakanish, O Cool Boy in the Here V, Jason O'Dolly, 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

0: Pork, Kerra Coolin, and Shans Cruha, the John Hazen, pair of Curry than a forna.
1: And Shansen did a slack for Haig Heslin. A Karish, an ear me, Agus on Inuva Hispatica, Agus in the Broken Keen, on Taumar Fad, a Glor Lor, the Montosh Natai Garaka, a tact on Kikamak.
0: Yeah, we'll take an on even more on score now, and I'm Bresha Marshaw, so to shoot canoe of have scorn at the near V. Each and a will of Gaimshin the score in a log,
1: Near hanging over the V and Buckeven and Baltasan, the near V, V and near V, Dolan Nunzi, okay, and they were stud a hanging rator. A Harua yet a big lag near, who went even if fair, a horse to Stakkason, Stakian and Maraku, Wakoman, Tomas Davish, August Fair, Lahuli Lord, Charlie McMara, of Wint, Ig Blacklia, Shin Cowan Moore, 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the goal in council, but he was cut down. Harish and Draslon. Now, the Vies Lahakinim, Gomader, Gaditifon Lugar and Log, Erkunte and me, Dun Ombresh, you can see the Taktamak Trish, Furlov is a Kalunt in Sunganaum, the Hishin at Afeka going.
0: No, as each and a will, Gear on Clearshaw Buchan, Toshi the Buchan and Codlar and the Parker, Toshi the Crow Shanson, it's Nisfjarna Shin, Toshi the Gaimshin is Corner.
1: 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get on Ian V attacked Agassan Ian V the other good deal and Fadenson Nihavon Gurev D Halavu VD Halavu Cartown.
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0: 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And Buttoon Shino, Evan Cummerford, Vianir, Via Dulgamale, Kerra Coolin, on Cool Chin and Jaitok Shinvel and score Canoon up the near V. Capamer Bader, Zera, Kanaam, Gorashi Trace, Bader, and Prava Ogantiv here though. A Branner, Shama Fragro near V.
1: John Kikamak, a Tevin in the park at Baltasun, Makumaskigi, Giri Givisha, Akarisha near V, a Yayan, and Vantosh Dagasun, Tasha Butan, Nashi Black, the Abasha, Howl and Devil in the park, Yitz on the Broken Keen, big score at Testalua, Riv Lahama, they get a lead score of all at Testalua, Riv Lahama, Akhid Brutish here, Yet Brutish here, Gadina Lahain in the park, Akasarish Chasna in the park, 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Deergum, he's foam, just the whim. He'll fact the clutch and duck. Westmead, Westmead. August 18 to come off.
0: Ah, her house and just to Cadla. August Banner and Ruhur alone and Wallace trust the Lord of Parker. Tell she the Yenna Gokra the Gart from Mishnah Gokhu and Ish and Wilshi the Nan.
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2: I had to touch it, touch it, Fox Lassa in Port Oregon. So the score they fetched on Darla Desi Magucci in the bullet seer. Trust fell of the Jinter Kalem O'Lehon and Chen Druckfest Mach of Port Oregon. I was a bullish as Kuigi gave on a crocher. So I can all in Fetchago Crocher team line. Mestu Kahal and Willen Ri Bilochologers of V.
3: Yes, it's the Willem Goil, Achbe, Bitticucha Ari, Tashil Pugnak Chessin in the park and Ish, Shachazavelle Limnach, Foston, Cousin Tours of Reshakup.
2: Shinan Dehu Kenata Kurumu and Ish Ege Limnach and Shot Agasa. It's a rare Marvis Shodal Rai Kahal or Doi Fain Wunyin and Yeshok.
3: Shagas, you're in Istoka Shanser, cool Ege Limnach Shakas and Kyon via Gibno Kohar and Chin Agasa Arua Yen of Nish, Sean Demach and Chinig all once.
2: 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No, Don Yerkshin or Hivna Love Clays, or Shannon Tokto cannot talk or remove. I put Oregon shot, I jagged Gurmoy Glimnach, Tashin Fos Corum, Shakur in Jagotiv, Takarka 3 nomads, Karaku second, Kachagan and Chop, Triglyph for shot, I was a Hulu and a bill. A capa to Sean McKinn, Gorthy and Sean McKinn, being Jack of the Exhaust, Gorthy, who was a bit of Vecchum with Michael Kaz, the Chatter Jack and Oswald, Tasha Gary Reish, Tasha Erno Gogudi, Capa Gushakar, Dotta Shakar, Tasha Kart, and we can Dreyuk the Dibra on video and video server. So I think we're fair to draw Neil Limnach, Neil Sheed. Kate von Gaden, Joe.
3: Yeah, Kate von Gaden, all the Tarshu lack of Philoher, the Kish, such an awkward earth, Neil and Krinis Kane, is the Vince Gone, the Akab, Bagus Few, and Gyoris and Limerts, Neil Nishion, Biorhu Keen, Olinchig, Kirkun Park, Peter Grosha, the Egira Ech, and Alshir, Korishach, Sederle, and the Russia Danish in the Yenna Tashid, Nis Mofri View, Marmar, captured Riven Quehestoi.
2: Jetarog will look at the Lord in the Kappa Jogamach, Chunker Gunyakta, well, to Oknomet Kachin Show. So Martian touched it, Kofferman Show, stop him because he numbers a Shadin Stunia, a rash, go Parker Croca, a gleam, and Skaginirvi.
4: Gurmila Mahagat Bakdaran, Tantanala, the long Rashid Dirk, Tosta Hill, the second no margin, Agasin Felix Black, the Ohin, Agasin Adult Souls and Old Chas in the parking, Kiran McKillock and a 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modern rule, Agashansele, Emu and Council of Paddy O'Quilte, Dovlak, the Count Dirk Rimerson. On Vars of Huing, Cormaco Kustula, Tony Kingston, the Testal of Black.
0: Yeah, Shin Tree Keen, Tiva Mudden Stu will cut her for Ele Black, Lila Lina, and Bresha and Shot. Toshi the Bunk, Nishi the Crohuain with Tiva Shiv, Tok Score, Tastal. Luam Atoshi de Gira Ain with a Curtis Jacks of Clare.
4: As a Rishan Council Boutique along the park, Ekamat, Kalish Dilton, some grime, scruggle, Ig Black, the Kiran, Makilakunia, a broken keen, couldn't chip passing, Chasna Green Farron, and Lihan 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Kurogoras, Ig in the Irvian Ocean. Obviously, it's the major on Coolin, a Yara, a Gale, on Baltason, Agus Blackley, a command. But then, Bader will call it to Solo Blackley.
0: Ah, talking to me, need you to go on the score, so to cool it, Tastal, Matasha de Gira, Rogers of Behaku, the Clay Show. Shin a Cade score will I'm Shake Blackley, Lilina, and Brescia, to go on Omi, Jay, here and Clug, then Omi's a Cade, Lagos, gone Omi, then shot, Ray Chorig, Baker, Coronel de Mock, Agus Branner and Fire, Sean McCartan. A goal near fall them cool boy or haven't get come
4: up. Cause it may have been Ingle the Tiger Varsa.
0: Yeah, it's up right
4: there. Near me, I can see the
0: entire blue. Shane, there's a house of Cunha, there's a Jairo Lish pass at I'm shoot.
4: Well, better go later away, Shane Erin Sison, on Count Fay at our Vlak, the Nafilid, Codigrasak, as a V, Golosaklahe, August Lads Nahir V, Alanontika, Akshakoy near V, August Pepsi Stepunta, the other tack on a la hand and Barkinish, Anna Roar Gado, Bert Lak, the Falcon the Egan, so Pastoka, Kavadala Jack Duncan, on Bakir Akele, Tashe Egan, Tayak Bakir, Ishtak and Nashkiri Shana has learned, a creative account, double Jamola, there's a council. Aresha Justin, Aroshte, Agustiesha, Antandala, Diog Devi, Devi Ulna, Eni Marshinimiel Ferishte, Aroshte Gahard and Baltasan, Ohyanin, Ohezlin, Aresha Justin, Agus Fogginson, Gavinit Kunkin, Le Okulin, Hena Fairhocked, the Nordic Fairchi.
0: Well, if Nervi Egler, Kinrocht and Shin, Tyke Baker, Chakla Maklesh and Lero, Gruher, Shocked O'Mader, Kayo Egler, and Lero, Hape score, I'm Shoe. On fair Shane John Heason, Tiva Muidan Stua, Shola Shehar and Trasson, August Jack Renish, Bohar, a fresh gun to Blackley, a rash of shocks of Clay Show, Ortis Pontus, a Canellan will a goggle and park on Shola Gertu, a will a Carrasco, a control shot by on Gertu Shin. We say it's going to die on this, but I really listen to your V and Corinne Jordan.
4: She said, if I can't finish, we'll let her vote her last, I guess, up no more to talk in this. No shock no more to talk in this. Le Grime, Kamad, Aaron, Forrest, Morrison, I guess, good tales on the park. And all the lower, Bert O'Neill, we attack the news. Aka, Shauna Heslon, Elian, son, and Arv Blackley, on Kalish Gaeltica, Ak Blackley, he had the Geering Brustunish, he had the Geering Finnewagen, a Kurdish Dachshund, he had the Takto, on the Lahain, then Burke, of
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0: 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the gumpra dash near v
1: Kick him back in his talk again near V. Agus Dina Kappa, Gomeda Gomekrahan Rosh, Le Black, the Gahari Agus, well, could you talk about Dinus across the tunnel? Now Becky Kunta near V. Agus, well, Gadisha, Tayan, Dodgy, Shesher, Shakter, Tucker Shock, Egan near V. Agus Nidia and Liga in Echer Incident, lads at all took a fun park, Black, the Force, Egating Shansa Krahu, on Council of Dullish Dak and Drone Cool, on Council of Dull, Harish and Rasnan, and Council of Jack or Greg McAnany, I could say, well, at Varna, Aguna Begani, here the fair hook, let all the fair chi, Kenan over this fair second him here, instant Tanda Ladon Blesha, Fogweed Parker Croaking, the Niklaha, a Tavadis Congo, a good sir, Liminuk of Akbara.
2: Well, I had a Liam Tob, a Limnock, a cooling Hunkin and Shot, Octo Shock, Chuck and John, Ninners and Scorny Fickle, the Talon knows, and never spending me last to be Sean McKin, Gorty, if we go for Larkin, Runcy, Region, Shot, Sean Shallow, Ocean Gleason, Trasta Spock to Jesse, to Jack to Prendergast. Jack Tim Mogan in the Carcou, Tasha Lana Glesh, Tasha Davis Sugar Nimmer, Kasha, Tasha Rish Jackson, Otto, Cul-de-Sac, and on glass, and Pascal Caleb, Caleb Hoganza, Vishaja Sharp Bezer, Jackie Shin, the Woolen, or Vishanis Pudamach, Jessica Limnot, Istor of Rihunzi, Kanson, Tantamach, the Padro Casa, Padro Casa, Trasta Joe, Pardanash, Pardanash, Jot Trasta, Kino Lynch, Shasta the Shane, Kino 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Go Sean Dale Carl Kermoid Lemnoch.
3: Yes, more amazing in Crunchy Gore, Shanson the Neilan Sir Shikin Ach of Lorna Park is to be.
2: Neil's in a Gartos Cupport Larga, Irish and Scott, Chet Talk and Joe, Marid Rinishin and Cullicliff, nor Irish Shakas and Kedna, Gunny Hibberdorn, nor Vishin Gudona, Tiger was rested and Sloan in Tai, Tashkenter Fosig and Pass Ryan here and Pass Intoch, and Jimmy Jack of Fagan, Tiger, Tatamacharish, Emerson like Tigerchen, I was a Pass Lavakur Machin, Jesse Mokuchinichin, Jesse Stachnish, Craven Mahonishi, which he puts a Craven Mahona, Tashi puts a Craven Mahona, Craven Mahona, Lina Fakimator, Santa Cola, Gurana, Gone! And Craven Mahona!
3: I guess Nicky played Gorta Hashin, Pere the Horlog, Zig Tatamach, Anna Holger, Fort Larrigation, and Rudder Vic Tastal, Wehu in Norira, Vishak Tatmach, Daravi, Kupla, Lehans, Kroha, Akub, Shinner of the Vic Tastal, Agus, Tama Marisek, Takum Porkinish.
2: Oh, Agus saw, Dar Priest of Dark Cliff, Ivanish, Fort Larrigate, got to go, Colin, good game, and Chen. Agus saw. It hilt to Aka and Don Hero to talk to Shaka with Shane O'Brien a bunch of math. Farabi Doc Bulsa and Ian Clower. Neil is very good puck for Tanya again for Shakuli and Wanchilim. Limner Hernunzi reached Neil Nivae because Toshema's own stretch raw. Gagashi the puck of action and wood reached. So by Urha Tons to turn a Lackinson egg Paddy O'Levy. So Gashi the Kanamaka reach.
3: Job Madianta Ego Levy or Gillen.
2: Sore job, sore job. Neil Tamwilcha Umnon Lashtig in the real. It's come on. But come on, Garrison, Gemma the Brin. Gemma the Brin, Trust and Jonish. Dano Marisa. Abulishis, so she fought to Rashi Mihola Kaila and Passy Mihola Kaila. Good Jack. Jack to Prendergast, Trust and Shane. Shite to Cooley and Jack. Would you order Jack? Put our Trust on a Jack. Put to Noglimnoch. Give she does.
3: Being Cooley and Shane to Jack, Anna Hoyd. Corish Tiachega, the lower Dimta again, you, Ober in the Gapel Dimta Ego, Lord Porke, the Greek Solis and all, like Kurtun Schlitter, I guess, Kurt Brewer, and the Custantori Limni.
2: Limnach. Here, my good, the Dribloid, the Tasaka, can't you go to right, or the Hegarty, Nish, Vijayster Colorash, top by Puxy Rishdach, by Puxy Rishdach, and Puxy Ganohia Egg. Limnach and Chen, Shopping Girl, Kurkusha, one is Jim Kurkusha, Ella, I can hear Kurkusha, better go in Jester Corinne, Marshin.
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0: Go Norman Gulia Falker and a Glogan on Russia. Yet Nactagus and Shelleva come out in Ishka, Tashagan Unadi, Robbie Makilana, Holland Neville Edinburgh, Bertie Hempel, Fosa Casa Temple, Amak Fos, John O'Hashley, Nish Dickinson, Kalnish Dacks and 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Akapioka the Dalam, Adi, Tasha Hadashigan, Ek Blackley, Shaku. Attacked there. 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Ictus and Nam of Russia, Maklin. Guiding the dimmer, lots of Fadoa Coleman.
1: Yeah, Cartagut, yeah, Peter. Roy Ainokahavan and Barnishin will. I'm Sheg and Irv, Lydu.
0: Yeah,
1: I'll call to Ward, one of horse good near V. Captain Jarrah, Ganaham, Garashi, Fivru, Akashi, Trace, Chuck, the Mark, Cool, Lucas, Kerakulina, Warsheed, Takeda, Dom, Bresha, August, Paisha, Shin, Naskorna, Kanunuk. No matter on Glug
0: and Council attack Shakwin Blackley, a false Dulcan King, Kui Kulin, Lefonic, Tasha give it a Fedo, Shinny Eight and Odin, Kofadel, Cormac McChrystal, Ishtakadrog Cool, fighting Gold Boris Dickinson, fighting O'Dala, Leathergun, Namak Kofada, Lekivino, Sullivan, Namroga, Daraga, Oreshin and Chad Stendok in there, and Blackley.
1: Cool if she is some clog on shot. Got the Kruig second, false Limerton shot. Tom Crave shot, Buta. I got near V. I'm going to non score. Elaine Shu is coming and start to shot. Tom Ohanakuer and Cloran score.
0: Agus initiate Sostan, Tom of Elt, and Mully Dorik Shah, a toss of Lahanawishak, Lano
1: McCoff. On near V, a command on Lero, Toshida Kalura, he is win.
0: The Becky, a draw on Slua, the second day, A gate to a Gavilla near the book of Bobby Coyle and near the Odo O'Rani, Joe Dolan, Foster and Allen, Count John McCormack, a Beck Coyle, and the Pelladori inside of a Ruglo and Crave. Go cool, it's up good either ahead of the vehicle, son. Lord of Fashe, the Ig Black Lea, the Pierdi Mura on our card, Gavilla and Crave Sabuta, Shaska Tree, with her father. Irish Shabuta had a fade. Achead or be to come on. A Kunte the year V. On Tanna Kelm went to Machanishka. Tar here Connell. Taro Gil Carha. Tar Gamoli Migal Airlish. Ega Gamortus Pella. Eg Toast the Mises are going. Pusa Gil Carha. Martin Bjagmaki. Agasa Gashke Dientige Fadori of Le Kunte Kavod. Dientin Ninege. Le Kunte the year V. Agasa Tilt Agas Tilt Gamaka. Ada Hasmat the Serfat. Fogamid Park of Croaking. On winter they hear me knocked glon as a meowr Maravifa has soolish and Fogamid Park of Croaking right in Ash Goods and Mac and Fark the Gael
2: Go right to Liam to Jira Tresha Jira Kanamga Hux Lassa Elig Austin O'Gleason August Fogamid just in will Port Oregon is go cool in Kutkin so hen hen fickle and nod you fix a hen hen hux or nod you need you nor visual look with Jernach Jermar the Rimbun is seer neither go cool in Quivin a Mahuna go hen a three scorers at Ega and the Yashin Tom O'Maurice and Jindal Lindrach is an issue bullish last season Tasha Lutheran Pedro Casa, Tasha Fibru, Tasha Sloka, Top Puck Sears Tahaget, August, Neil Mutcher for Florida, August, now, Chap Mission, Major Mila Kuikate, Port Florida, Tony Smoo, 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
2: a tán cantra gura hara tvestan a gaidon a crochur Marshin Cool in one at the Hurray the Rail of Chatter Shock and Chalk and Ish.

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1: Near score, Alche. Rennie Paddy O'Leary. Just job, just score. A goose side, Cully Heft. Gorfader Usides. And it's a Benjamin Cooper shift. Narkar to Usides. Mardurma de Gone, Murray Shater and Adog, Ni Felda on. Billy O'Nolan is a Bukamacht on Kanta and Torrance are here in the Love of Jessher Lena Kirkwood. To Austin Giri, or she fought against the Neil, she fought with Jason Garista, fought Mihalokaila, Tatar Gon Talon. Ah, Ritter, near Hitcher, at the Stone Hain. Could you list Tintam and Gentaring of Gutale? There's Octorel, the Tipper Sitter, and Kate Tatamachas, and Jim Wilgandi Buina, Wilgandi Glass, Gandhi Bond, the Gandhi Glass, which I fought again, Gandhi Glass, and Chotas. Fota a Chahanish again, Tahir Red, the Bullishaka is an unseerish, and he's roasted on Aidan O'Crohor, August Mark McGarrett's on Rostin Butchick, Mark McGarrett's, Ahar Bor, King Arthur, Captain of Forna. Oh, Mark, now being zero number of classy up the end. Oh, Neil and Glana Mark Rawada, she fought a Garrett the Hagerton, O'Hagerton, Taro again, Kurja Passage on Padro Casa, Casa Shelf, Padro Casa, call like Lemnock, Padro Casa, ah. Mark McGarrett.
2: Because when you say Inter and Schlitter, all are those who she make a team, I can art cart. Call Shane Schlitter and Shane Nagashe, Garrod O'Hager, Crohigan Pool and Shane Go Kastig, Kigaran, come on, call to Ege, kick all Shane Jackson and Shane Nagas. Peter Garbishin on that cold Kinonach, I guess, and score Kinonach to Glehe.
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1: 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So the Darrow Donovan, a bowl of or the bowl of father, August a bowl of crane. Darrow Donovan, her a thrust down is an ish. Come on to Limni if he queuing them all or for Wad and Chow, but she's an order go on a chin. I don't get your cart as to after she did me shake holding for Keen. Hal, beginning to hear you for Clarity.
2: Ah, nearly an hour, three shin, a honey shock and cool and shin, cool him knee, a score button, the rinish it button like Jamie DeBarrow and shin, so she's her slither, I guess.
1: Shannon Rudd, Corrigan, Derek Hull. That's just an ordinary Jack and Shannon Pascoe Mahaga. Kavadale, Jack Fagan, or Bulla, August Kehulir Jack. No, to Ira Jack or Hibna Lava Jesha, to Jagin Kurmoig for Clarigan, to Trikin Der Kurmoig Limnach, to Shaska Shea, Shaska Kui Karakani, Katar Logacho, Kat Augusta. Well, Vimu Draga, Mirus of Ahan, River, Akahab. Darren Mirus finished a raw virus in Yale, my top or Lorican Jat Rash by Shot, or she check Honig and Zera, Colin O'Cockland, Tuckerstock and Cancer, British Jasonish, Shell of Fortune, Joy, Colonel Reach, Colonel Casa Hart, and Pass Trust and Joe, which is Tom Maurice, or no, your Tom, Horace Raston, Chapin O'Grott, and she Horace Raston, Cochran, a great Romanish called Limnach.
2: Shan, Darren Point, to score all to Egg, Maurice and Shin, August, Idre Hin, August Keno, Lynchy, Gohonic and Parker, and Diffy, Octanta Akub. Colin O'Cucklan and Shinnig Tach and Parker.
3: Walker substitution number 25, James Powell, replaces number 13, Desi.
1: He's a Seamus to Pyrnish, as Clooney, a Tachter Stach, and Arch Desi, August Madurla Limnach.
3: Number 18,
1: Shinnig Colin O'Cucklan, Tachter Stach, August Barrisonash, Tafogal.
3: Barry Nash.
1: For the national queue and out there looks to Pedro Casa Mohrlin and Chota as for Clegan Clogan new shade job the Denver Clogan national position two on the Farity Rollish the Moyer Dolly Shakti notes I mean she the Derek Clifford that that coach attack guard on Jerry to three no men going on by Rince Amma coach of Gortin Chogan Marvi Emory Gortin Mark McCarrick and Shelf Cottick Mark East Or the college shell of a Sashi Cottick as Darrow Donovan and Tata Chakaris Darrow doesn't be brought to the Shima Pinnett Darrow Donovan puts a Darrow Donovan puts a Harrod Traston a Reese but don't a Reese score
2: Darrow Donovan a Gimmert Nitor and our Marville Bader Trino Kerry Huffin Oates I guess we couple of Gorto Egele Couple blame the nose, I guess, Tashir Asher, Han Lemarish.
1: Ach, on Shasku Nomad, Kals, and Och Nomad Jernoch, Do, a Kahar scores a Glimdoch, and a Ragro of Fort Lauriga. A Vindo Kuig, Kian Lynchy, Kian Olinchy, Do Kuig and Ish. Agus, well, being Buil on Gavetta Slad of a Han. Agus, well, Tashat Gorgas Lad, Agus.
2: It's more than true, that's Butu in Port Lauriga, Achistocha Gulshid, the Gairi Tarshach, Tarish and Erech, the Kursh of the Shachs, the Gedla.
1: Obviously, it's all Erech, and her Queen and Tomb are looking behind a major until Gorty and Cancha Forty, German the Brin, German the Brin Tassan Ishikas, Colin O'Cocklan, Chiefs, Ishilish, ah, Smachty, the Hauling, Tom Marisa, Tom Horrolan, Kechwich, Shane, Mahan, Shane, Horror, Traston, Shane Kangus, Scorny and Lay.
2: She keen score all to Ega, Agus, in a care to Hort go. Nilizam Kinfanach will take Gimmer's Park Tara. Tasam Gul Kano Neil Gimmer Kuma, Tamu Riso, Honig Sheikh on Porka, Chinner Kraken.
1: Todd Zegulin is in the Ford, a Gretcha. Todd Zegulin at Chapinner Chinner Hemis to Pier Ishin all. Chemin to Agas, they fought to Rashi Glimnach, Dahi Reda, Dahi Reda, Mach. 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Shane McBennett, Giro Shelva, all the Chenner of Felden, to shoot, Capital Munch of Fortnite, Gora, Acha, Padro Kaila, Jolik Kangal, his phone and shot. Is that coaching character to get Paddy Olivich and on over Jethic Paddy Reid, Curtis Jacks, the Lord of Charles, he fought Jamie. Jamie Bernasusinus, Jamie Girdo Traston, the Porker, Tosha Traston, the Porker, Tosha Shin, Leite, Kylo Hay, Chassel Shane, and Jen Kylo Hay, Passage Jacques, Kino Lynchy, Third Fee, Will Cooley Leg and Tom Shaw.

0: Cole in a kid on a gin hamcha. 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In run for Kerr nomad, I'm coach of Gorte, I'm the boy at the Ankahal, I'm going to be top Peter Hain at 3 LR, the Kerr nomad, top of Dorigi, Spinta.
1: Tosh, it's Spinta Mach and Shin, Paddy Levy, Honey Kamaklish, and Nero Jernach and Shin. Be clear into Kegger, Erno Gillon and Chin, I could say, Tracht the McAlloy, Derek Derry in the Himmer.
0: Runishid Galore Ruddy Evie Cart. Runishid Galore no Ruddy Evie Cart for Tarriga, I could say. Just on Farrier and the button Runishid, I could say. Father Costa Giri Shinon, Nichi Fotchik, Tom Pucks, Nessa, Egg, Port Tarriga and Chop. Taiki Giri, Wola, Fogajai, Egg, Dara, Dara Lehoin and Chop. Dara Lehoin, the good Shirka Father Billy. I was a Rachel Rog, Gosha, and Wola Reached.
1: Nahamadil and Real, Gogashe, Ogol, Ni. Tanachtra Horla, Rian Clegg there in Tala, near one Shan Clegg of the Hain, Tasha Amadach.
0: Port Larry, the Hislish, Mark on Puck's last year of Adela Billy, Nish Top Hadra Kahas at Dave Mogan team. Then now, Ken Fawn Nakra KV on these Luha, Kovnat Chuck and Bork, near one Shan Clegg of the Chairman of the Brin, near Raher, I was Vier Father Kahas, so Eginchucht and Cha, Eginchucht.
1: That's your gear, Golfin Park, that's Neil Cad.
0: That's not Dara Lehan.
1: Dara Lehan, fresh.
0: Yeah, that's fresh. Well, it's like, can hardly need some. And you're a home. As Neve Cadder could all mark, you could have stopped Nimbert, Skeppin. If we're fixed a dog, go to Jack of Fort Lauriga.
1: On a default on, go Dara Lehan.
0: Oh, Dara Lehan, yeah. Can't you just talk and draw him as the player? It's a fudging player of Neil. That will have done a good Sheridan. Will have done a good Aglona. Will have done a good Ardig. A Holling will have done a good touching Jeff Fowl. Gentle will have done a good Nomad. I'm coach of Gortia Katz and Johagan. Kerry Nomad. Aduru. Can it just in her light? Kerry Nomad. A head has a shot. Farrier. Slown the Hugo Homeland. I guess that. Well, Neil Father Awar. Padre Hogan and Chenmar under the follow. Near Warsha. Ach, Major Hook second Zayug. Rebark. Ach. Neil. Ain o horrible a padder O'Kelly in Leona. You're right, ain't all, I guess, a grave. In Rory Gortahe. But on gentle, come with that. Sus Ohua, a joke, but Sus Father Letta.
2: Falter over Ashko, Parkney, Chernar, Glanosh, 3-1, which he had a great time, he had a good shot. Dubal scored, he had a good one, he had a punch, Ardwaha had a 3-punch, after Ardwaha had a punch, he had a great punch, he had a great punch, he had a great punch, he had a great punch, he had a great punch, he had a punch, he had a McConville, he had a great Ardwaha, Perrin, he had a great punch, he had a great punch, he had a great punch, he had a great punch, he had a great punch, he had a Edwards a Clave, Ashin McGardman, Hershin Shea Tree at Contassi, Ta Artwaha and Yean Varnley, the Gudiga Funche, Shea and I Keraton, Ta Bashjagan, a Glenosh, which I Chilimawajin, and West High Chitimanish, Munyahan, Shelon the Pelic, Michael McCarvel, Lar Parke, Yet a Cortusla on Ciela, Chilimawaji, Gimri Hugan, Munyahan or Hay Funche, Artwaha Hira Funche, Felt Pilimage, and Wakdara, a Bark the Nail.
0: Gormatsata, Shanty Jack to Prendergast, John Jack to Prendergast, Portargi, Gir Cool, Altashi, Fotchagast. Aston goes to Tashi Block Alchin. Block Alchin goes to Aston Top Pucks here. Shocking for Lariga. Thought three nomads could carry nomad catch at Johagan. Though fix an eel ahead of Fika. As my brand new charm could note, thought though a hocht gone ragra. Hal Fatiglumna.
1: Puck
0: Erika Tom. Puck Erika Tom. Right. Puck Erika K. Wallace. Shane McPinnage. Shane McPinnage. Shaktenese. Which a couple of Puck Erika Lilinis Raha. I guess I'll chance again is. Peter, come on these fire, Horaclorn score. August is now re Toshasho Tilche, Egg Portlarga, Guicha Cool, Cho. Nietzsche can end different the end of Gontora. By Portlarga, August Fogginshog will chipper Dorn, Imihe. Curry the hair, Nora, Imihe. Shane McPinnage, Marshin, Trick a second, Fanta. Nicky McGood to goal. Shane O'Croma, Shane O'Bola, Shane O'Bo. Tilta Akup, Kahal Mardusba.
1: Shane Hainashe, Toskor Alte, Egg Shane McPinnage. Is a talking about Hagga? You should ask Nicky Quaid.
0: Leider got knee goal in. As a near cap much for Shaskonomic, but with the raw Leider got knee goal in action. Shin Marta, she came a cool Marshin, because Tan Kerrin met Katze. Augustan Adog, Yernok Shesha, Seamus Owens and Shaw, August Torre and Arira at the Anzi and Arirati by Fort Lauriga, Akshin Marita, Ta Derril of Chute Grave, Ta Derril of Tiberdoran to Grave, Limnox, Mala Rishna, Hiberdoran and Chatta Jogan, Mawunshi the Shin, Fishit, a Grave the Moon, and Ayak Lord, North Corka, come with your

0: Egg Joe.
1: Gonna be the way you do back that a shame with you caught him at him you can show her to Jata against Yellahan Varna slew with her in the foreignish. When you hand go fall your hay funcha, our dwaha and a shirt quick funcha, na punchiest jarnanchin or varlar park at Joe McAlarua against Costa or Andrew Mornin. When you hand go kincha, a spherach or two such and clicha shaw, we should Kahadaheen Hontasi, we should Shea Tree Hontasi, our dwaha and ye Esheri Bagayanu, Mornin against McIlroy and the punchy and shin, Yerartanish or Jardy Og Costa, will she Team Weedon Stua, Tashi Team Weedon Stua, Tashi Crane Foster, Agus David, Ta Art Waha, and Yegar Kontasi, Dan Ked Wursa Klihisha.
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1: Ta sharp moment ye gimme the higgin you get on 10 funches in a wine gefolio than the fornia art waha contasi than head worse a clear shock than I shay and kick more fada mahanchin or duri a bagan a 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Nuersha, I guess yet they be here, left punch on Tassi.
2: Shabby Jardy Og born to share Yosun Sean Lafayette again yet on doing August on Firmshin, told the shots to click a show Ega on the Tesha in an over, sort of in need the Gabriel Bannigan good on Firmshin, Larry Jardy Og, the Lewis to click on this kick a mock Eleg Mina because Kaishin, Graham Euler and Shelvin Shaw come just here the Hockley Sheets or East to click a show.
1: I guess written that Darley and Ravenna Jackarty Egg. 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
1: 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Earth and Jarly Og, Tree Funch of Fight to get out of it, Malarti and Chin, Yerhachin, a rash of cheer on the Kelly in Chin, with Sheshin got Funya Funcha, only in the Fihimather, Tug and Che, the 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
1: 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the Gajonsi in Shaw, Ta Yehaj and Ishik Dara Makbailan, a Gashtu in the Pella, Giji Jarli Ogarish, and in Yehaj Gamin Minik, Ta Artwaha Foyja, Ta Shet Foyja Igor Kontasi, Tessaka.

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1: Tasha Rachel got Jogas and Wakin's Nulti Fame, Nila God G Halibu Gales to Akus to click a good G shot. It's statistic dot credit to Ishin on Kernshin, Hemlick Shion, Block Oil, Ain't of a Renew, it's Lena Cussender, August Dog Shin, Nakwa, Reno Tuhil, Elena Cussender, Winacon, the Ushin Connolly Seer, August Isha Far, or Dylan Byrne, August Vuig Shin, Cash Shin, August Kershin, Lena Tarn Trasnon.
0: Can she keep a bunch of Glanolar, Park, when you hang a Carla Gallagher, Eshin, a Cartus, the Unseal, the Winahan and Shaw, Tesha Darlina, the Hats of Quaid Ardwaha, a Harish, Ash to Shelevagan, 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Connaughty, a Fallon Royer, Tesha and Nina Fihimather, Tashatu School, Fight a Connaughty Ishin, a Connaughty David, a Clue Trouble of the Winahan.
1: 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August on scale talk will come
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1: Shah, Neil Kummer, Wyo, Reno Tool, Shahan Shin Fay Lahar Jog, Fekagam Shaw, Will Dara McAlerny, Trapwiler. And Team Leanan Shaw. Now, Vic Shishin in a Bill of All War, the Winacon. But G Shaw and Lena Fayan, Reno Two, and the Job and the Mora, Tashagiri, Smock the Kerr, Ushin Connolly, and Weehan Shin, August Neil Comer, Roe Hoster, and Physio and Shin, Emlyn Lynch, August Ushin, and Mun Coral, and Arena Giri, Check Oilair, August Akeen Tug, which is Igart, Conlanin Teray.
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1: Joe was kick a mock and thought to be shot at Ardwaka Kara Cooling Contossi Tugum Shelov and Chastel Wienhan and Shop.
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0: Shock bomb, which is Fiha Time, you can your Lartish, Jack, the Kirifunja, the Nafornyard, Wahar Nodja Hinig, Bunyahan or Nodja Shark, Agus, and Yumacharish, Egard Waha, Erlina, that has a quick Winyahan, and what that effect you can your Hoos and Fleeker. Arm and ye arm, Artwaha, Shed of the Pelafai Chaku, that a Higshin Gajinina that had a quick mother, Mully and Shed, Mollart and Shed, and Nehajatruhain, Agazinchin, Jen and Shed Yerart, and Spricka 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second Emery Hogan, Bulche, Isha Adlish of our Lord Park, Jason the Duffy and Shin, Bullinchin and Nehajamati, and we don't do a more, Hike Bakan. 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
0: 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Niel, Cheshdebi for Kailakas and Hickshaw, Taruri Baganik Fagal, Dinche, Kassandar Dan Kedwer and you. Kick for a station, that has a shame other. Gajira has called the Gueli, Yerat Gafuncha, at that who punched in the foreign David.
1: Shah, this is Queen Lagatin on Kick Jernak of Yegru, Bratton Classy at Dard Waka, Iginia Diragas on Kick Show, Jurgen's foot a keener, and I'm winning a great winner on Garak Shahar and Trasnor. She on Kid Rare at the time Warrior and the Cool in youth, so there's a similar effect on Connors Marathon, Rain Dormer at Jerha, but Kaima Craig's horse to Davy O'Garland just on Krieg or Lyric Shay on Akrogot. 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
3: Being came to you, if you grow a chance to go on this talker, the walkers turn now, you could be chance cool of going, you holding a chance now, she's more hardy. The end of course, the old court for you to go on chance now, Queen to come or stray, stalker, Crea, kind of got a chance of holding, that's the universe in Yoke. So yeah, came to do all character.
2: Have you should have not brought a glamour?
3: Yeah, from a hand, from a sauce to go in the home. We were going to have a stolen before a couple of coolin or pocket a seer, a score of three coolin with Eska, Bocador. So from her at home, we could be chancing with that way, but she should have been near much in the harder.
2: I spoke a grave ton of Korea, even the crags in the Billy Sarah for she a dead end kid lager of and she coolin son on a hawk to kick and dead it.
3: She ain't good here. Come over. He don't give Anakin Brew orange to Kate Lack, he would die Lawrence and Gwaith from Lana Hosta, just gave him a cool puck seer, row Eska. Got a reach, you don't go free. And could rule action is in their nations and defeat and go in the fucking sea. Yes, because she's killed that.
2: I guess you can only get answer the crack shift go hands unto her cool to turn the left. I guess nearly should more on me catlish the chance in the sun. I'm dying to hear you to stop it.
3: Yeah, she's sports talk. I want to kind of kin to the chance on a Hogan's knee anymore. The stuff we chance of all cool like tip it on his turn like as Hogan there. I guess a reach should defeat the clear vote of Kyloon's. Kind of chance of Hogan's Ox in the universe. You can walk with some old marks. She knows she's going to work.
2: Aki Ganongiela, Kunrodeg and Dadafa Hogan does. Had she come a letter, brother, to unclack the dint and issue give the Craig Nairden.
3: But she knew, yes, still cry for Vermanina, come out, cry for Rodeg and Dadafa Hogan does. This is my River Club, where my dear Kamalo, Hamidra Kamal, Hamid Kamal, Ian Ertra Foss, all the Golov, Neil Corky, coming into the Dare to be in a baby Foss, all. The cool day they created here for us all doing.
2: Cover on a new Jack.
3: We need a glow.
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2: You're a stoker, listen, that's a new hind, a vehicle, we should cheap on Winnicott Arena Shafting, yeah, they may have got Anne Sauston, that was you know. A Bavoisian, Bach Rudin, or Hul, to take a shot. Asian Rocha, he's the Lord Jessner, got Waka on the play, G Mark here, and he just let on in Europe score all or not, which he did in East Asia. Octa or Waka, he Ganis Chippelar in the park. He's taken to the statistic, he looked up keen to the shaking of Mock Jay, the Via Gory Leg, and Bochek Minapon. So, Bay Giri Banagan, the Fern Banagan, the Giri, Stratia Shakur, the Kiela, from statistics in a few Sue, or La Vella, from Yar Jessner, Kuramuri, got Waka, so they here McGee de Geary, Rua Corera, Hossia, then East Clinicula, out of there, no, me, Hooker, cheer up for a vision, Charlie Ginny and Durham. Now, Tom, I can nearly get Dolan Oakers in shock, obviously, she's in some real combine, Joseph Unleash, she's in a mirror to win it from, just as she'll steal Emirate on Uzo Jaku, to Bobby McCall, far more means to offer him in the Karnoiga, on Beck and the Gidget, he goes a chance, obviously, to carry the goal across Jack, here, either A, August, Aaron McGee, or him in the Karnoiga. So, Tom, Darnella and Simulus are going shaw, there's Bain Winnicott and Sauce, which are forced to click a shaw, August of Jesh, Ian Tuck and Shaw, but Irene Lowe, Major, no, the kick of the marker, Huckroo, August, Miss Moji, Halliburton, Wilkins, Royal Marker. Marker.
1: August Major Foster, David, Farah Hug, Gullard, Shrubbladge, Davidson, the head there, Ashin Connerty, quite bunch of Fursha and Yimmers, by Upper the Genuaku, August, Riana, two Halliburton, the head there, and Vecchion to Erhawa Bianchin.
2: Well, gone out via Cora either looked by the state from Wheeler on Mariala and far is far when smacked the Kerr Russian Connolly because Feckerman Shaw will Darren McAlearing to a shot to shock a Glahaman Shaw and August Feckerman News, Gil Dillon O'Brien and Dulles Shock. Connolly and Shaw August is put a more than win upon Gwil Desi Mock and Boris Ration on Click Ogle and Shaw. First year Bill and Tommy Gerald Gade Laha August Toshe and Tussu to Shaston and Shaw Tussu Darn last year. Bill Old Washington to win upon.
1: Question of Lorde Shirt, Tamad Ray, then Darrell Yet, 10 year head catches Jack Hannafin, Paddy Neelan and Chin, Erawa Wen, Genter and Dower and the Gleham and Chin, Ishjata Artwaha, Tak Garrett, Omaraha with Chartista, Eshin and Glacu, Faddy Evron, Unselina Land, Cassanta. 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
0: 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Revision and Diffiak Ether and Daw Aaron Fellahar Neil Ardwaka Gailu and Shelab Kohesko Ashin Rocha Ta Botun Jane the Egg Jason and Duhi Sheila Masin for Lagshe Lover and Talaver or Lagshe Lover and 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
0: Shah, was Kenrickton Skull Larry again, Farog, Lachton, Shin and Darna Kurin Times. Agus the click a shot in a kid who's Reeves the creative the winner con August it's a shame suit the sock knock will in near be here knock will in near Ogie Curus Jocker August Toshig Dolly Vaymore and click a shot and Leshen Taspontus at all or Horchegg and Wayne Shin
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1: 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Agus on create fish a cool sucker near hooks in Jessica beat the Royal Begun, but he shall Aaron Talib, agus an ish Barnamore in California.
0: 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Jake.
1: Shad Obery Intok Genta Egg Andrew McWoods and Shin August and Gandout V Kali's Genta Air and Shin August Anton Score Shy Chastel Gagera Winicon August Freeman of the Horn Major Kainson Show shows a Feckamage who will vote Rain McInespig August Jack McCarn Lake on in Click a Lack Hannah Shin Chat the Shack and Show the Winicon with Tiggin Gamer Bannigan Gul Gall a Gneve and Show August Gul Gall a Hatru Motom Winicon Con Avalak a Yen of a Rash is like a show.
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0: 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Hakriha Stuama a David.
1: Sha August Irin and Sort Pash the Shell of a Show Nishard Waka Toshka Wilshid Sha Shea Cooling Contossiger and Glar Scorola. 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So it's banished you have Clicka Intat and Shaw Oard Waka Egg Command Shell of Egg Immersh Gabra Kamadok August Gan on G Halavu Agilu.
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0: Quick bunch of third on the foreign yeah, because I'm kicking off. Wiltshire bunch of Andrew Woods, run through Haldon Fire. 10 kicked him off, bunch of Andrew Woods. Because an Ishwood and Chancing when you hand. And Chile who scored as a Hillel. First at King, oh Stephen O'Hanlon. Because, oh Aaron Cady. You're at left bunch of Henshaw. Wiltshire and me are on Trastan. You're at King to Cave Harari. Inside David, Cave Harari, you're at King Harari Trastan.
1: Ah, Makara, Jack McCarron and Shane are in Gitto. But the Cave have made their own goal. Cady and Makaka being Jack. She done three who kick him off as a Killer. I thought Bruce Edwinicon, I was a momentum of fad off on this, I was cool as in the fornia.
0: Gajina Murdur David, a tree funcher than the fornia locked this, Jack, the Hino Nija Gigard Waha, Nui Bunchy Yeager, Bunyahan, Gaf, one which is Fija, Emery Hogan and Shahanson Darilla, and score 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
0: Punch you on your spew and your chum, a henchy final score shot, or Shreve, other Jake and Shin. Gahalan, Gahalan to Lartish Dapta, Cook the Haran Trasnan, Egg Farnaboha, Jack McCarran and Shin, left on Chidonifornia.
1: Shot, or Chinner. Chinner cracking like Jack McCarran and Shea August. It's all the gap in a cake called Cream is the toss Shea August. My Irish left spot oil, King to Jarrafat, Parishian Lee Road, Haran Traston. Now on Fiatal and Wienercon, on Kick the Mock, Shot of Rokins, August Brewer, Blaine Hughes.
0: 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In one with Yig Jar and the Hanshaw.
1: Shall be keen to read the Shakton in a review, look banish the Ekum Wiener, like plan I'll go and you visit Kainstein, Jay Nomid Jernaka, August Gurwalo of Gobber Goblard Waka, will turn Quintish 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Doodo here, the score of Goella, Kish Fear Dard Waka, Ilarna Park, the second Ushin and Mean, and Jack the Rasher.
0: Back in Arch, number 3J, Kim McCombo. 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
1: Our youth are father Steve O'Hanlon Shin Kadim or Craig Ega Horan's but the do and Shin our walk of false cooling contusting and show Joe here in EJ and I cooling is Fiha August our rock on shell and fight talk and get the markers Joe McGill and Ruhr and unsee.
0: What is Casagul Yerat Punchawine of Yin Shin, Tamisha Horava, Lion Shin Chigurosha team, we don't stu a mourner, Jimmy and Yerhach and Haran Trasdan, a Cheshman and Clarna score, go all Punchawine 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
0: 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Quick score into a fight, Chaku, against Nishnil through and Varna Slew, and Yerhaj, and Aaron Drewwood, Builcha Contasi, and like Killian Level, Spice Fajig Level, Builcha Contasi, Stephen Mooney, 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Parke, Trust on the Parke, Ash, a Tarantin and Tim Halden Fark, Nishtashe, Tron the Hemra, Erhashigari, Stephen Mooney, Tashishan. And Brabble to Hud scored on the lock and fast. Farrell, a table to, I guess a Tessigan goal chapel to Jack McCarron, a Tashashin Filahar, a Muhilad Parke, a Sturu Ruddy, a Gleru and Tahishin, a Mulu and Yemert, a Glaku Shishta, a Torshisha the 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Yas, but she had a Trasdan, Haran Trasdan, Tamish Kanaman.
1: Shastino Hamlin shouldn't cook a cooling. That's how I'm sure Eggie and you, August Mara Durstu, we mean on brass off the Jirk Mata, or Wakan Job, he should fight up the Jigaro and Far Chart and Lee Roach. He's Steve O'Hanlon far RR, the Joe McElroy, Cashier Lesh, Cashier Clay, August and Shameless and Jasso, who should cook the Han Trasanega. August and kick him off, Ella Kaisek of Blair Hughes, which are in the Haran TV, and the Shell of Arash and Winnipon.
0: August and Momentum League, the Munyahananish, Pindo Tree, Shea score, Fetcher Akushan, and Fihu Bomachan, score away in for Ardwaha, and Sadahar here in the Amundsen, August Timid Katamaglunosh, Munyahan or Nodja Fihis a Tree, Ardwaha, or Kool, August at Fihia, Munyahan, and Noran. 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
1: 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For Ross McQuillan and this Leshon Dorman Shin, Visha Sucker was corn cool, and the Kurshi hard walk come to the reach.
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0: 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Revision, and Yenhishad Yerart, and there one which you show a belt to David.
1: 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Part of a drama tour.

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1: 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British shot in these far so Tani Duck Price like mean upon a lot of the era so I'm measuring on Barthi Yenavari
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3: 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One dinner all a fee is ten, a fee is a quake. Ten chance a Cian McConville and Clicky Shaw Cottamo. Agus tree one with a great down pressure. Imdi Huggin in Shaw. Keek Seeliger. He was Stephen Stuamore. Harfa tree him out on the Quilly. Rubber got here in the lower Jesha. Four inch out at Chittag Moray. Willinch and Yerhaj. Will Nyart Gilloranchi. Will Crinius Unchi. Tashi Wiltaki. Tashi Emmy Haran Trasnan. Tamich Cottamo Reach and Shaw Glenorch. Fee is a quake and I fee is a quake.
4: Yeah, Lyric Shea just killed Count Donna, as thought. She and Shin and Kim McConville, and yes, and Gitchin, Dan Shea Stoma, Dan Shea Sucker, August the Technicule, Crochet Hair, Harn Trastomer. They got Orlok Thomas at the Nish, August they got poor score, Keith Thornton, August Beginner and Gickamock.
3: Beginner and Kikimahagas and Westja, Avilin, and Fayahaj Sportan Daralia, E.G. 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

0: 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Quick one with Jimmy Higgin.
1: Sean, the pay agree at the on show, Glue and Orse, Toshi Gully Ginya, Stephen Mooney, Leshinier, Shane, of the Fate of Guru, Shishin, a ton of Craig, Shishin, Aaron Gick, of the Hitchi, Garage, and Shinny Law of the end user, but Rocker, Nishik, Trastu, and Lena, Chimba Lap, part in the park and shop.
0: Agus Rodeo Greg and Yehajin Shaw, Egal Suas Adlish and Stuabug, Brillanchin and the Haas Clay, Hila Goroshi got her 40, Wilshi got her 40, Tashi got her 40, Modis Kincha got Hashi against second 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
1: 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Cree Show, we'll continue.
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4: 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King can all over Vina Guiv, Anna Eggs look good, Joe's an Irish, Nafil.
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4: Yeah. 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
5: To be gone out, August Thomas Anna Ard to look Aaron Irock Chin to Mark Dort to be Irishi Untaka Aaron Vode, Jaska Jacks and Hockey. 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Go with music. Glad I'm listening to this one.
4: Yeah, because ta Dante, ta Seir Proch, ta Seir Naviction, ta Aglavagotain, le Fintan de Bruin, dinna dvor, Nudergs, dinna dvor, Scolari, Natangan, ta Litchergra, ta Padraga, ta Gainsart Rod, dinna 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
5: 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much in. So in a we is fan ill to go point to Orhe, Solar Hogme Eiger, Kirkig, August Romeo Reeve, Gurking Reeve, Sakarsha, no Gur Hermes stock horse at Lee, August Quaid, Aaron Oscar Show, August, my 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
1: Sheer Wilders and Charlotte Lug, and this is Vigisher, the RTE Radio on the Gaeltarte. 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

John by Yeats, who says, "The herring are not in the tide as they were of old. My sorrow for many a creek gave the creel of the cart as we carried the take to Sligo town to be sold. When I was a boy with never a crack in my heart. With our nets and gear we're faring on the wild and wild

Clancy Brothers and Shin agus Tommy Makem and the good yachta chama Keana agus Chinishkul Shear Blient agus Mahog Flu Fidar and Shin Bo Tafadi Bo Chulich on the morning cup shin agus and Loch Deishach a bunch of salt agus and sauce as na Tafadi Bo agus in the ballad. 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
2: It's the Duhalo Trio led by Michael Williams who will entertain you for the next 15 minutes with a programme of Irish dance music.

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It is shot agus and lay hug. So long one ship long agus and the sulam come on a ship tiny as clor na hiche in noch the gus by mencho. Bill, Creel of Bill, Gamesh and lay hug agus is fed leap changuali in the lum. Egg in the vertex, cooga hien, a cooga tree, no hocht care in the hocht a hocht on the shakunday. On the ver WhatsApp, na no de hocht a shaft, no de tree at all, cooga cooig. A cuig, a cuig. No, Sean Reefus, the cool bean, RTE, punk, IE. 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

0: Sina Oliver Rowland, a Hollywood in Chin, as er from the Galiva, Valnach Taylor, Sugus, a couple real caste in Chinek, Gus, Shin Taffet, the Gulchir Rind Wabli Antagus, his toiling Grishing Isle, Jahostan Crane, Etiano, and Taffet, the Gushot Pishinella in Ishway.
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Sinanisha, Oliver Rowland, a Holomid in Chin, Agus Buskalurgan Scott, Vion, or a Holoship in Chin, Agus Steel, Esher and the Galliva in Chin, Galodirek, Agus Pshin, Taffa, the Nyarb, Udimalta, or Holoship, Agustini, Akora, Agus Akain, Tigustini, Kinsahud, and Lord in Chin, Lord and Fisa. Well, Ishmael and the Grohe Raymond in Chinese, Raymond Rowland, we call Nis Moose, though he is Raymond, Hasha Blinta Hall of London Hassan, Agus Hoshan Group Lechela, Hoshan Group Lechela, Lechela, a detta raw, Agus Pisha Hain Marchion.

Bokani Orain Woys a Holland in Chin Nagus Buyinia than Group Lechele, Agus Raymond Rowland, Edmuskio Liam Farrell, Edamanjo Danny Meehan, Edvigil John Rowe, Edfiano Kevin Boyle, Edding a Tar, Agus PJ Crotty, Ed on Vloot. Could I cover me early in the feeding in Ish Banachtelo, PJ Crotty, Agus Raymond, Agus Kevin Boyle, and me early in the feeding. Achta on the group Edamohor Goni, Gus Dylan Shed Cower, Kjol in Chugas and Shu, the Gus Vish Lini Flakol Naden, Havilagus Hinia, Gugus V. Paul Gallagher, Ediv Lutlahub, Andy Martin, Edmuska Kjol, Kevin Boyle, Edding a Tar, Liam Farrell, Edmanjo, V. Elaine Conwell, Ishasa Stachka Danny Meehan, Edividil, Agus V. Jack Talty, Ishasa Stachka John Rowe, Agus Shomarachas, She had The Bird in the Bush, Agus Tommy Cohen's Christmas Eve.

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She's a Schlieff.

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0: And this year, Germadian, the lark in the morning, Agus Joe Kelly's in the first to hold them with in Shin, Kieran Hanrahan at a man Joe, Agus Catherine O'Gorman in Shin, Ed and Biano. 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
1: Ah, Barney, one night in Mare, a Marian Gum.

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